Hello, it's Madison June, the heart and soul of your weekdays, keeping you company, playing great music. And look, it's already Thursday. Time is flying by. Mysterious Ways with you, too. It's on now.

0: June 18th. Welcome, welcome, welcome. Today is National Go Fishing Day. Just in time for Father's Day. How about that? I got to tell you, my husband, my sons, that's all they do these days. They love to talk about lures and whopper ploppers. 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
4: 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Here is your weather forecast from the ABK Flooring Weather.

0: Weather Center for this evening. Partly cloudy skies tonight. Look for an overnight low of 59. Tomorrow, sunny skies, an afternoon high of 81. Tomorrow night, partly cloudy with a low of 61. And for Saturday, mostly sunny with a high near 83.
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2: Here is your weather forecast from the ABK Flooring Weather Center for this evening. Partly cloudy skies tonight. Look for an overnight low of 59. Tomorrow, sunny skies, an afternoon high of 81. Tomorrow night, partly cloudy with a low of 61. And for Saturday, mostly sunny with a high near 83.
4: 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It's a dirty job, but somebody has to do it.

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1: Here is your weather forecast from the ABK Flooring Weather Center for this evening. Partly cloudy skies tonight. Look for an overnight low of 59. Tomorrow, sunny skies, an afternoon high of 81. Tomorrow night, partly cloudy with a low of 61. And for Saturday, mostly sunny with a high near 83.
2: 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It's okay if you do too.

Having the time of our life here. It is Friday Eve. We're celebrating in a big way. Do you see the weekend? Yeah, it's over there. Madison Jude is my name. 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

0: Nobody else is playing that, just us. What is your favorite hamburger? I love burgers. I don't really discriminate. I love everything from Five Guys to a McDouble. In-N-Out is not one I get very often, but that's pretty darn good. What are America's favorite burger chains in 2026? Coming in fifth place is McDonald's, then Wendy's, In-N-Out Burger in at third, Burger King number two, and you guessed it, Five Guys in at number one. Oh, is there anything better than Five Guys?
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1: Here is your weather forecast from the ABK Flooring Weather Center for this evening. Partly cloudy skies tonight. Look for an overnight low of 59. Tomorrow, sunny skies, an afternoon high of 81. Tomorrow night, partly cloudy with a low of 61. And for Saturday, mostly sunny with a high near 83.
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0: Hi, friends. I know you're working hard. You deserve a break. You do. I'm so glad that you are listening. I'm playing some of your favorites. Don't worry. Lots of great music still to come. And if you want to succeed at work, there is something that you can learn from the younger generation, something surprisingly simple, and that is to actually take a full uninterrupted lunch break. It actually makes you better at your job if you disconnect from work, step away for an hour. So long gone are those days where you're just taking calls one by one. You never break away, eating through your lunch break. Gen Z says it is important to take a lunch break, and I think we need to listen.
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4: Here is your weather forecast from the ABK Flooring Weather Center for this evening. Partly cloudy skies tonight. Look for an overnight low of 59. Tomorrow, sunny skies, an afternoon high of 81. Tomorrow night, partly cloudy with a low of 61. And for Saturday, mostly sunny with a high near 83.
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0: 107.9. This is Madison June. If you're all about sports, I am. Me and my family, we are very, very sporty. 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Right here from the Rhodes Automotive Sports Desk with Brian Emmons on Memories 107.9. We're going to keep you updated. 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

0: I'm talking about the Rockin' Recliner. Join Dwayne Shake Saturday and Sunday from noon until 3. All the best music right there in the recliner. You can even BYOB. 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
2: Here is your weather forecast from the ABK Flooring Weather Center for this evening. Partly cloudy skies tonight. Look for an overnight low of 59. Tomorrow, sunny skies, an afternoon high of 81. Tomorrow night, partly cloudy with a low of 61. And for Saturday, mostly sunny with a high near 83.
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0: The World Cup continues. Is there anything more fun than following the tourists on social media as they travel around America watching the FIFA World Cup, attending the games, but also trying out things like Texas Roadhouse for the first time or Buc-ee's? If you have not seen these social media videos of all of the tourists from Europe, from France coming over and trying our food, you've got to. It's the best. Plus the Levi scandal. They tried to cover up the Levi logo on one of the stadiums because they weren't an actual sponsor of the FIFA World Cup. Turns out Levi has made it big. The best marketing thing that could have ever happened to them.
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0: All of the best music. It is right here with me, Madison. The world's oldest living land animal turns 194 this week. What animal do you think it is? This is in the Guinness Book of World Records, and it is a giant tortoise. Lives in St. Helena. His name's Jonathan. How cute is that? 194 years old.
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0: If Diana Ross doesn't put you in a good mood, well, I can't help you. I don't know what will. I am Madison June. I'm on social media at Madison on Air. And currently, I'm playing all of your favorite music. Here's Aerosmith, Crazy.
1: Come here, baby.

0: Hi, friends. Happy Friday Eve. Can we take a little moment to wish a very happy birthday to a special, special musician, Paul McCartney? Yes, there wouldn't be music without Paul McCartney. I feel like the Beatles, of course, Wings. He is 84 today. Happy birthday to you, Mr. McCartney. And if you're celebrating, well, you're in good company.
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14: Here is your weather forecast from the ABK Flooring Weather Center for this evening. Partly cloudy skies tonight. Look for an overnight low of 59. Tomorrow, sunny skies, an afternoon high of 81. Tomorrow night, partly cloudy with a low of 61. And for Saturday, mostly sunny with a high near 83.
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0: 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I know you'll laugh. He knows you'll laugh. It's very silly. A lot of fun. 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Something that you can share around the water cooler, if you will. 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

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Oh, sorry. 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
2: Here's weather forecast from the ABK Flooring Weather Center. Partly cloudy skies early, then sunny this afternoon. Look for an afternoon high of 81. Tonight, partly cloudy with a low of 61. And for Saturday, mostly sunny with a high near 83.
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7: Here's weather forecast from the ABK Flooring Weather Center. Partly cloudy skies early, then sunny this afternoon. Look for an afternoon high of 81. Tonight, partly cloudy with a low 61. And for Saturday, mostly sunny with a high near 83.
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0: Not one, but two princes, one of several hits of that great band. Dan, thank you for checking on in for the Spin Doctors. 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
1: Here's weather forecast from the ABK Flooring Weather Center. Partly cloudy skies early, then sunny this afternoon. Look for an afternoon high of 81. Tonight, partly cloudy with a low of 61. And for Saturday, mostly sunny with a high near 83.
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0: Tommy James and the Shondells had the original, and of course a huge hit for Tiffany, and I Think We're Alone Now as a remake. Got Billy Joel and Uncle Cracker coming up.
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2: Here's weather forecast from the ABK Flooring Weather Center. Partly cloudy skies early, then sunny this afternoon. Look for an afternoon high of 81. Tonight, partly cloudy with a low of 61. And for Saturday, mostly sunny with a high near 83.
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0: Every Breath You Take, one of a string of hits. 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
6: Here's weather forecast from the ABK Flooring Weather Center. Partly cloudy skies early, then sunny this afternoon. Look for an afternoon high of 81. Tonight, partly cloudy with a low 61. And for Saturday, mostly sunny with a high near 83.
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everyone at Memories 107.9 is a trained singer. So we understand pitch, melody, and reading music. Oh, sorry. Seems there was a typo. It was supposed to say, nobody at Memories 107.9 is a trained singer.

0: Hopping on board that long train running, Michael McDonald and the Doobie Brothers. And we got a lot of great tunes coming up. Jim, thank you for being there. Checking in, got George Michael coming up. Go-Go's and Kenny Loggins and Footloose.
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0: From the May 1978 soundtrack of the film of the same name, Grease is the word. It's Frankie Valli.
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1: Happy Friday, everybody. Hope you're ready for a great weekend, and I also hope you are ready to play some basketball. Local businesses will battle for bragging rights and a good cause on August 8th as the inaugural Commerce Cup comes to Washington. The 3-versus-3 basketball tournament sponsored by the Daviess County Chamber of Commerce and benefiting Lady Hatchet Basketball. Local businesses will enter 5-person teams, 3 players on the court at a time, and we'll see who is the Commerce Cup champion. Phone number for info and mailing address to enter is on the flyer contained in today's sports report on the WAMW Facebook page and the website. Well, it's been a long high school season, and it all wraps up this weekend as the baseball state finals get going in Indianapolis. Today at 4:30, it's the 3A state title game. Guerin Catholic, they're 27-3, will take on 31-3 Andrean. Class 1A state championship tonight at 8, that's the Northeast Dubois Jeeps. They're 23-5. They take on Couts, who's 31-1. On Saturday at 4:30, the 2A state championship game, Evansville Modern Day, they're 29-3, will take on Bluffton, who's 19-10. And at 8 p.m., the 4A game, Bloomington South, they're 25-6, and they'll take on Lake Central, who's 27-8. After a 2-hour fog delay to start the day, the players faced already difficult conditions and then added in a 20 to 25 mile an hour wind to the mix. But play at the U.S. Open was suspended with many golfers still on the course. But none of that mattered to Wyndham Clark, who sits at a blistering -6 with 2 holes to go in round one. Major League Baseball owners propose banning high school players from signing with Major League teams, raising the age for international amateurs, and slashing the money spent on signing bonuses in negotiations for a new collective bargaining agreement that started yesterday. A Senate bill aimed at regulating college sports advanced out of a key committee on Thursday with a bipartisan 19-9 vote. Now, they can work together. The Protect College Sports Act would give the NCAA authority to limit transfers and eligibility, enforce spending caps, and provide antitrust protection. The bill would also require schools to preserve women's and Olympic sports programs. However, the SEC and Big Ten have not endorsed the legislation as of yet. The Men's College World Series championship set for baseball. North Carolina rolled past West Virginia 12-7 on Wednesday, while Oklahoma blasted 5 home runs in an 11-4 win over Georgia. The Tar Heels and Sooners will now meet in a best-of-3 championship series beginning tomorrow in Omaha. Don't forget Fair Shake on all the Shake broadcasting stations tomorrow, 8:05 on the Razor, 9:05 on Memories, 10:05 on the General, and streaming worldwide at WAMWAMFM.com and Razor945.com. Hey, don't forget to tell your automotive sports desk. Dad, happy Father's Day this weekend, and remind him that, you know, throughout the year, it's important to be a good sport. This is Brino from the Rhodes.
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1: Good morning, everyone. Here's your latest forecast from the ABK Flooring and Weather Center. We're looking at sunshine and a high of around 80 today. For tonight, partly cloudy, down to 62. For tomorrow, partly sunny, a bit warmer with a high of 85. Could see a few showers or storms later on Sunday. Highs back in the mid-80s. And that's your latest forecast. I'm WTWO meteorologist Jesse Walker.
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0: 1986, Every Time You Go Away. Madison, thank you for checking in. Great suggestion for Paul Young. Got Green Day coming up from the 90s, and we'll take it out with Lowrider and the band War, too.
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0: 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Flashback to the 70s with That 70s Rock Show, live in the Washington High School Auditorium, Saturday, August 8th. The Daviess County Museum will host a panel discussion Saturday, June 20th at 2 p.m. to mark the 250th anniversary of the Declaration of Independence. The event is free and the public is invited to attend. Bruce Beasley will chair a panel of distinguished guests that include Joe Taylor, Anne Wright Ganey, and Gabe Borrell as they discuss the revolutionary political ideas and worldwide impact of the Declaration of Independence on its landmark birthday. Don't miss this free program Saturday, June 20th at 2 p.m. at the Daviess County Museum on Main Street in downtown Washington. Friday night, June 19th, is another big night at the annual Lagodi Summerfest at the Gathering Pavilion downtown. From American Idol, country star Alex Miller will be the headliner on the big stage starting at 8 p.m. Bring your lawn chairs and don't miss this traditional country sound. The shows are free. Bring your lawn chairs and the family and enjoy food vendors and rides for the kids at the Lagodi Summerfest, June 18th through the 20th.
1: Good morning, everyone. Here's your latest forecast from the ABK Flooring and Weather Center. We're looking at sunshine and a high of around 80 today. For tonight, partly cloudy, down to 62. For tomorrow, partly sunny, a bit warmer with a high of 85. Could see a few showers or storms later on Sunday. Highs back in the mid-80s. And that's your latest forecast. I'm WTWO meteorologist Jesse Walker.
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0: It's the band War and Lowrider on your home for great classic hits. Got them for you from the late 60s, 70s, 80s, 90s, and of course, early 2000s. Chicago, Peter Cetera kicking things off, and Robert Palmer in minutes.
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9: Good morning, everyone. Here's your latest forecast from the ABK Flooring Weather Center. We're looking at sunshine and a high of around 80 today. For tonight, partly cloudy, down to 62. For tomorrow, partly sunny, a bit warmer with a high of 85. Could see a few showers or storms later on Sunday. Highs back in the mid-80s. And that's your latest forecast. I'm WTWO meteorologist Jesse Walker.
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1: Breaking news this hour from Town Hall. I'm Rich Thomason. The ink was barely dry on the U.S.-Iran Memorandum of Understanding when we learned that negotiations between the two sides are being postponed. The BBC's Lise Doucette says the talks had been scheduled to start today. However,
2: only the location seems to be ready for high-level meetings today. The Swiss military and police have been patrolling the luxury Bürgenstock Hotel, set high in a mountain overlooking Lake Lucerne. A media center has been swiftly set up for the journalists who've arrived here. But yesterday's growing doubts that these talks would happen today as planned were confirmed by the statement that J.D. Vance still hadn't left Washington. A White House spokesman said the logistics have never been simple or predictable. What wasn't said, the politics are too. The first hint of trouble was a report in Lebanese media linked to the Iran-backed Hezbollah. The talks were suspended because of continuing Israeli airstrikes. Iran has always insisted that Lebanon is part of this ceasefire, which Israel hasn't accepted.
1: And Israel's military says its forces did strike targets across southern Lebanon overnight. Some Republican lawmakers, including some of the president's allies, are raising concerns about the Iran agreement. Some of them suggest that Tehran, based on its past behavior, simply cannot be trusted. What's left of Tropical Storm Arthur is swamping parts of the Gulf Coast, bringing flooding rains and high winds. There are flash flood and tornado warnings, along with damaged buildings, downed trees, and downed power lines. No action on Wall Street today. The stock market is closed in observance of the Juneteenth federal holiday. The benchmarks wrapped up yesterday with gains. The NASDAQ was up close to 2%. The Dow reopens Monday at 51,564. More on these stories at townhall.com.
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6: 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I'm Cannon Shake in the First Merchants Newsroom. Today marks the 161st anniversary of Juneteenth, the holiday commemorating June 19th, 1865, when enslaved people in Galveston, Texas learned they were free, more than 2 years after the Emancipation Proclamation was issued. Juneteenth was designated a federal holiday in 2021. In observance of the holiday, the U.S. Postal Service will not deliver mail and post offices will be closed. Banks, credit unions, Federal Reserve offices, the New York Stock Exchange, and NASDAQ will also be closed. However, Amazon, FedEx, and UPS are operating on normal schedules, and local city and county government offices will remain open. A person suffered possible severe injuries in a UTV rollover crash last night south of Washington. According to the dispatch reports, emergency crews were called to the 600 block of West 450 South shortly after 10:35 p.m. for a crash involving a side-by-side. Responders found the UTV on its side with one occupant trapped underneath and suffering significant head injuries. A second occupant was reported to be alert and appeared to have only minor injuries. The Daviess County Sheriff's Office, Indiana State Police, and multiple emergency agencies responded to the scene, and the crash is under investigation. Local community leaders gathered yesterday as Fred Glenn paid a visit to Washington and Daviess County. Glenn is the head of the Indiana Office of Community and Rural Affairs, better known as OCRA, which heads up the Indiana Main Street programs across the state. Glenn spoke with us yesterday about why he was visiting the area.
7: Came to Washington today to discuss the Main Street program. Main Street program talked about what was going on in the county, what was going on in Washington through your economic development group, your Main Street group. Talk about what OCRA has to offer. And it was basically, this meeting was called by Commissioner T.C. Cook. We had a lot of good discussion on what we do and what each department does around here. So it's a very useful and informative meeting.
6: Members of Discover Downtown Washington, the Tourism Group, county leaders, the Chamber of Commerce, and Economic Development all joined in the roundtable discussion and gave updates on the progress being made in our rural community promoting our Main Street programs. Country star Alex Miller will take the big stage tonight on night number 2 of the Ligoti Summerfest at the Ligoti Pavilion. And Washington School Board met yesterday with a normal agenda. We'll talk about both of these stories and more right after this.
8: This is Martha, and we at Stahl's Lakeview Restaurant in Ligoti are celebrating Father's Day this Saturday and invite you to join us. 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

0: Country star Alex Miller will take the big stage tonight on night two of the Ligoti Summerfest at the Gathering Pavilion. Miller rose to fame in 2021 during season 19 of American Idol. He is famous for his traditional country music sounds and says he is excited to be in Ligoti tonight.
1: I can't give too much away, but we'll throw in some classic country. That's what I cut my teeth on. And we might even throw a little rock and roll in our show, too. Just a touch. But we have a great time and a great show. It's me and the Kentucky Cowboys. That's my band. And we're just excited to be coming to Ligoti, Indiana, and giving y'all a little Kentucky up there.
0: The show starts at 8 p.m., with Shake Broadcasting opening things up as the DJs tonight on the stage from 6 to 8 p.m. Bring out your lawn chairs and claim a good spot for this free show in Ligoti. Rides and food and vendors will be open at 5 p.m. at the Summerfest tonight, with a full day of activities also planned all day tomorrow. Follow the Ligoti Summerfest Facebook page for the complete schedule of events. Washington School Board heard a report on the progress of construction at the primary building, learned about new lunch menu choices at the high school, and voted to consider a request to purchase school-owned property at last night's meeting. Food Service Director Eben Lips discussed changes in the cafeteria for the 2026 and 27 school year. Lips said students will see more made-from-scratch items on the menu and an option to customize items to their own taste. Lips also said students will have an option of 4 to 6 sandwich choices. Menu items will also change on a 6-week cycle. The board also received a report on the progress of the remodeling at the primary building. Michael Swartz, representing Hagerman, the contractors on the project, told the board that the project is going well and is on schedule. Some personnel changes were on the agenda. Board members approved the resignation of Jane Seidel as an instructional assistant and approved a leave of absence for Caitlin Stahl from August 10th through November 9th. The approved contracts are for Natalia Sharma as first grade Spanish DLI instructor, Susie Hawthorne as high school science teacher, Stephanie Sullivan as primary pre-K aide, Callie Stahl as summer school remediation teacher, and Denise Rogers as high school ECA treasurer. Jaime Rojas was approved as the 7th grade boys soccer coach, and Michael Carabantes was approved as the boys soccer volunteer. In other business, they adopted a policy for out-of-district transfer students that Washington will accept, set the budget schedule for consideration of the 2027 budget, and reapproved the building corporation for the primary project. The board also reappointed Lori Lundy and Alex Velasquez as the school system's representatives on the library board. At the end of the meeting, Washington Superintendent Kevin Frank said the school system had received an inquiry about the possible sale of Allen Field. Frank emphasized that the vote was not to sell Allen Field, but to investigate what is in the best interest of the school system and the community. Allen Field served as the football field in the early days until 1915. The field also housed a tennis court and served as the home of Hatchett's baseball. However, Allen Field has not had an official school function since the move of the baseball team to the sports complex nearly 30 years ago. On the area arrest report, 33-year-old Andrew White of Washington was arrested on a writ of attachment. Bond was set at $5,000. And that's a look at news from the First Merchants Newsroom on WAMW.
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5: Good morning, everyone. Here's your latest forecast from the ABK Flooring and Weather Center. Calm weather will continue again today and again tomorrow, and temperatures really not all that bad. We will have to watch another system, though. We'll bring a chance of showers, maybe even some thunderstorms as we head for Sunday. But until then, it's looking good. For today, some sunshine, pleasant highs around 80. Then for tonight, partly cloudy, down to 62. Tomorrow, to start the weekend, it still looks good. Partly sunny, a little bit warmer with a high of 85. We do have a chance of some scattered showers or thunderstorms developing on Sunday. It'll stay warm. Highs on Sunday back in the mid-80s. And that's your latest forecast. I'm WTWO meteorologist Jesse Walker.
0: Thank you, Jesse. 14 minutes past the hour in the First Merchants Newsroom. 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I'm Cannon Shake with my father, Dwayne Shake, and you're listening to the Friday Morning Shake.
3: Friday, we made it. Hey, son. Big time last night at the Ligoti Summerfest and a huge crowd. Did you see the pictures?
0: Yeah.
3: You can go to our WAMW Facebook page if you want to check out the pictures from night one of Ligoti Summerfest. Night two is tonight. Come back and enjoy Alex Miller on the big stage tonight. We'll be DJing beforehand, playing all of your favorites. And, of course, man, the food is absolutely spot on.
0: Always is.
3: Spot on. I do want to highlight one of our sponsors. That is Ain't Bad Barbecue. And I mean, it ain't bad at all.
0: Ain't bad.
3: Slow smoked favorites, pulled pork, pork belly, brisket, turkey tenders, loaded barbecue mac and cheese, giant loaded barbecue potatoes, smoked turkey legs, wings, and the famous summer sizzler dog. But the Pork-fect sandwich is really a big seller. It's stacked with pulled pork, pork belly, brisket, slaw, jalapeno, mac and cheese. That's all on one bun.
0: Try telling that to someone from Europe. I think their mind would explode.
3: Well, he's going to feed Alex Miller tonight, and I'm going to send them back with some good old barbecue. They're from Kentucky, so tell me they don't like good barbecue.
0: They're familiar with good barbecue.
3: Yes. Ain't Bad Barbecue. Hit them up when you head to Summerfest tonight.
0: You know, I don't understand and never have why, you know, Texas is known for good barbecue, or just the South in general. Everyone says the South has the best barbecue.
3: Well, we do.
0: We're not, Father.
3: We're the Midwest.
0: We're in Southern Indiana.
3: But, I mean, we got good barbecue here too.
0: That was my point. Yes, we're not the South, but I think we have some pretty good stuff here.
3: Absolutely, we do.
0: I feel like we are the South of the North. You know what I mean? Like Kentucky and Indiana, Southern Indiana, namely.
3: So
0: I'm gonna start calling us that. We are the South of the North.
3: Well, we know our barbecue, and
0: you know what else we know? Corn.
3: We know our corn.
0: Crops. Cattle.
3: We know a lot around
0: the South of the North. I'm telling you.
3: But do come out tonight. You know, Ain't Bad Barbecue is there, but there's many other food vendors. There's over 40 vendors. It's a happening place, that's for sure. Queen Pageant took place last night, and First in Maine rocked the stage after that. We've got Dirty Deeds USA, the AC/DC tribute on Saturday night. Big weekend in Ligoti. Make sure you join us. We'll be broadcasting live again on the Drive Home Show this evening from 4 to 6. Another event wanted to pass along. Don't forget the Daviess County Museum hosting their panel discussion tomorrow on the 250th anniversary of the Declaration of Independence. It's all part of America's 250 celebration. The discussion starts at 2 p.m. in the crimp room on the first floor of the museum. Everyone is invited and encouraged to attend. The program is absolutely free. That is tomorrow at the Daviess County Museum. And the Knights of Columbus Treasure Hunt jackpot drawing is back tomorrow night. $12,781 will be up for grabs on Main Street tomorrow. Now, our morning shakeup is brought to you by the American Legion, where they had a little drawing last night, but no big winner yet. The American Legion Stars and Stripes jackpot jumped to $9,831 with no jackpot found last night. So
6: 31 for next Thursday at the Washington American Legion. Papa John's recently partnered with NBC Universal and Instacart, and they're collecting data on when various people might be out of groceries and may be more vulnerable to ordering pizza. Basically, Instacart would say what day of the week people usually order a restock. Then, in the days leading up to that day, Papa John's would serve those people pizza ads during Peacock and NBC streaming content.
0: Okay.
6: The ad would even say light on groceries or empty fridge, and then have a QR code to their app or website. You may have already seen them. The campaign launched a month or so ago, but they haven't said if it's working or not. This might be a little over the top. They did say their goal was to be helpful to hungry customers without being too creepy. Seems to be straddling the line just a little bit if you're looking inside my fridge, okay? Do you think?
0: Yeah. It's a little weird.
6: Call it smart marketing or call it a little bit straddling the line.
0: I've decided I'm going to have a dumb house. I don't want the smart appliances. I don't need everything plugged into the wall. You know what I mean?
6: They're always watching.
0: Yeah, not mine.
6: They're good. They're always watching. 620 at Memories 107.9. Here we go. It's Friday. Let's shake things up.

Tub Thumping with Chumbawamba. That's a good kickoff to this Friday morning. Memories 107.9. I'm Dwayne Shake Cannons in the newsroom. We're the Shake Boys. Glad to be with you to shake up your Friday morning. Thank you so much for joining us. And tomorrow, be sure to visit with us at Flea Market Frenzy. 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We'll be on hand from 10 a.m. till noon. 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Make sure you hit it up tomorrow. 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We're going to give away Holiday World tickets, Turkey Trot season passes, instant scratch-off tickets from the Hoosier Lottery, T-shirts, and other prizes. So definitely worth a stop. Come join us and have some fun. Get some unique, one-of-a-kind items at the Flea Market Frenzy right here in the Washington Plaza on West National Highway tomorrow. We have sports with Brino on the way next and details on

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1: Good morning, everyone. Here's your latest forecast from the ABK Flooring and Weather Center. We're looking at sunshine and a high of around 80 today. For tonight, partly cloudy, down to 62. For tomorrow, partly sunny, a bit warmer with a high of 85. Could see a few showers or storms later on Sunday, highs back in the mid-80s. And that's your latest forecast. I'm WTWO meteorologist Jesse Walker.
2: It's a very pleasant 59 degrees right now at the Washington Radio Center. Drive Around Town is up next. But first, Sir Elton John on the Morning Shake-Up.

0: 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The Washington Arts and Flowers Garden Club will present the Red, White, and Bloom Garden Walk on Sunday, June 28th. Gardens will be open from 1 to 4 p.m. For the schedule, go to Visit Daviess County Facebook page or the website and make plans to attend the Red, White, and Bloom Garden Walk, sponsored by the Washington Arts and Flowers Garden Club, on Sunday, June 28th. 1776 The Musical will be presented at the Washington High School Auditorium for 3 big days. This is a free event to celebrate the nation's 250th anniversary, and local actors have been working hard to put this program together. Dates are June 26th at 7 p.m., June 27th at 7 p.m., and Sunday, June 28th at 2:30. 1776 The Musical at the Washington High School Auditorium. Don't miss it. The Daviess Community Hospital Pickleball Tournament will be held on June 27th to 28th at the Pickleball Courts at Longfellow Park in Washington. Sign up your team today by visiting the Daviess Community Hospital Facebook page or website for more information. The Downtown Washington Farmers Markets are open every Saturday at the Commons on Main Street in Downtown Washington from 9 a.m. to 1 p.m. Don't miss this chance to shop for unique, one-of-a-kind items from local vendors, all handmade for you. The Farmers Market is open every Saturday at the Commons on Main Street in Downtown Washington. The Daviess County Museum will host a panel discussion on Saturday, June 20th at 2 p.m. to mark the 250th anniversary of the Declaration of Independence. This event is free and very informative, and the public is invited and encouraged to attend. The museum is located at 212 East Main Street in Washington, and the program will be held in the Crimp Room on the first floor. The panel will be led by Bruce Beasley, with distinguished guests including Joe Taylor, Ann Wright Gainey, and Gabe Orrell joining the discussion. Don't miss this free special panel event on Saturday, June 20th at 2 p.m. at the Daviess County Museum. And the Carnegie Public Library in Washington invites you to a special event, Launching Possibilities, on Thursday, June 25th at noon at the library in Washington. There will be a special grant presentation and celebration celebrating the next chapter of STEM learning at the Carnegie Public Library. 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We are Daviess County. 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
0: It is time now to highlight this day in history. We're on Juneteenth, Friday, June 19th. What do you got over there, son?
4: 164 years ago, in 1862, it's Juneteenth. Slavery was outlawed on this day in the U.S. territories. Big day. In 1910, 116 years ago, Father's Day was celebrated for the first time in Spokane, Washington. Spokane, Washington, the home of Father's Day.
0: Happy Father's Day to dear old dad. Rapping Ronnie Shake. He's one of the best.
4: Happy Father's Day to you.
0: Well, thank you, son.
4: Which, I guess it's Sunday, actually.
0: It is.
4: 92 years ago in 1934, for some reason, for good reason, I'll say, the FCC was created.
0: Absolutely. We love our friends at the FCC.
4: Yeah. 84 years ago, 1942, Marilyn Monroe married her first husband, Jim Doherty. They divorced 3 years later, paving the way for her to marry both Joe DiMaggio and Arthur Miller. And maybe even some action with JFK. I don't know. 48 years ago, 1978, Garfield the cartoon cat debuted in 41 U.S. newspapers for the first time. Gar Mondays.
0: Garfield.
4: Yeah. 1981, 45 years ago, Superman 2 was released with Christopher Reeve as Superman, Gene Hackman as Lex Luthor, and Terrence Stamp as General Zod. 1984, 42 years ago, the Chicago Bulls picked Michael Jordan from North Carolina, third in the NBA draft. Hakeem Olajuwon went first to the Rockets. A guy you've never heard of named Sam Bowie was chosen second by the Trailblazers ahead of Jordan. And in the same class, Charles Barkley was selected fifth.
0: He can always say that. You know, I was picked in, head, in front of Jordan.
4: Yeah, that's all he's got. 2002, 24 years ago, Marilyn Manson got off with only a $4,000 fine after pleading no contest to rubbing himself on a security guard's head.
0: Okay. Strange fella, that guy.
4: Yep. 2010, 16 years ago, the 7'7" Sudanese basketball player Manute Bol passed away at the age of 48. He's 17th on the career blocks list, and he has actually blocked more shots than he scored points in his career. Rest in peace, Manute Bol. 2016, 10 years ago, the Cleveland Cavaliers beat the Golden State Warriors in Game 7 to win the NBA championship title. LeBron James, of course, was the MVP. It had been 52 years since any Cleveland team had won that championship. And today, in 2026, on this day, today, happening today, Toy Story 5 was released.
0: Yes.
4: And that's all I got. Those are just a few things that happened on June 19th.
0: At the Indiana Theater in downtown Washington. The crew is back again. Thank you very much, son. 6:42, we have some happy news coming up, and Fact or Fiction after this. Get ready for two big days of great live music in downtown Ligoti on the new Pavilion Stage. On Friday night, June 19th at the Ligoti Summerfest, we're proud to welcome country superstar Alex Miller from American Idol.

0: Saturday night, June 20th, they're back again by popular demand. 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
2: Good morning, everyone. Here's your latest forecast from the ABK Flooring Weather Center. We're looking at sunshine and a high of around 80 today. For tonight, partly cloudy, down to 62. For tomorrow, partly sunny, a bit warmer with a high of 85. Could see a few showers or storms later on Sunday. Highs back in the mid-80s. And that's your latest forecast. I'm WTWO meteorologist Jesse Walker.
0: Absolutely perfect weather for Summerfest tonight and the Alex Miller Show. Alex Miller from American Idol takes the stage at 8 o'clock. We'll be playing some music, DJing beforehand. Come on out, bring your lawn chairs, grab a good spot, and join us at tonight's Summerfest in Ligoti. It's definitely going to be a lot of fun. 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
0: Fact or fiction, son? Here we go. According to canine psychologist, the smartest dog breed is the poodle.
5: Really?
0: I don't know. I'm asking, is that fact or is that fiction? According to canine psychologist, the smartest dog breed is the poodle.
5: I gotta say fiction. I just don't believe that.
0: We've had poodles.
5: Yeah. Not smart ones.
0: Jack was a smart dog. Come on.
5: Okay.
0: We had Jack even pin trained. You don't have too many dogs that are pin trained.
5: Okay.
0: He was a good doggy. Rest in peace,
5: yeah.
0: Jack.
5: I'm going to say fiction.
0: You don't think they're smart?
5: I didn't say, I just don't think they're the smartest breed. I don't buy it.
0: All right. You're right. I can't fool you. Canine psychologists say the smartest dog breed is the Border Collie.
5: Yeah, I believe it. The old farm dog.
0: The Border Collie is number one. Poodles, however, are second.
5: Really?
0: Yes. And then it's German Shepherds, Golden Retrievers, and Doberman Pinschers.
5: Neat.
0: All good brands of breeds of dog. The Border Collie is the smartest dog breed. If you're looking for a smart dog out there.
5: Those are the old herd dogs, aren't they? I think they are.
0: Fact or Fiction is brought to you by Shelter Insurance at Washington. 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
0: Happy news brought to you by the Ketchum Memorial Center in Odin. I'll start off. We had a great meeting yesterday with Fred Glenn. He is the head of OCRA at the state level in Indiana. And Fred made a visit to Washington and Davies County yesterday. Thank you so much to Fred for stopping by. We just had a roundtable discussion, and I think we impressed him with all the great things going on here in Washington and Davies County. Of course, he loved our Main Street. We are now on Indiana Main Street, which Discovered Downtown Washington has worked so hard to get us that accreditation. And then we are also helping Odin become an Indiana Main Street as well, and even talks of adding Montgomery. Big things coming to our local main streets here in our local communities. And we got a chance to show the director of Okra firsthand exactly what's going on around these parts yesterday. So, again, a big thank you to Fred Glenn and his staff for stopping in, meeting with us, and great discussion around the table at the Economic Development Office yesterday.
5: We got some local good news here. Let me shuffle my papers loudly on the microphone to find it real quick. Don't mind me.
0: Yeah, go ahead. This is called preparation.
5: Shuffling. Deputy Chris Myers of the Davies County Sheriff's Office has been named the Indiana Region 11 School Resource Officer of the Year.
0: Well deserved. Congratulations, sir.
5: Yeah, Myers is the School Resource Officer at Bar Reef. Works closely with all the students, staff, and families. So, congratulations, Deputy Chris Myers. That's cool. Indiana Region 11 School Resource Officer of the Year.
0: That is a big, big honor.
5: It is.
0: Congratulations to him. Once again, big, big night tonight at Lagodi Summerfest. Hope you'll come out and join us for great fun. Wherever you're listening, you're going to love this guy. American Idol, national superstar on the country music scene from, of course, made his debut on American Idol season 19. Alex Miller is going to be in Lagodi tonight with his band, the Kentucky Troubadours, and they are bringing it. They're bringing country, mixing in a little rock, playing a little cover music, and just doing it all, bringing the crowd to their feet and entertaining the masses. It is an absolutely free show right there at the Lagodi Gathering Pavilion. It's going to be a perfect night weather-wise. The kids will love the rides from Lark Ranch, and you will love the great food that is provided. With all the many food vendors set up around the square. So be sure to join us tonight. Tune in for live updates on the Drive Home Show from 4 to 6 at Lagodi Summerfest this evening.
5: A children's vocabulary book written in 1985 has unexpectedly become a bestseller 40 years after its release. It's called The Weighty Word Book. And all it took was one video on TikTok to make it go viral. The author said the sudden success feels like magic, especially after decades of pretty much no recognition.
0: Very good.
5: So that's cool. 1985 vocab book is now a bestseller 40 years after it was released.
0: You never know. You just never know. Happy news is everywhere. Share your good news stories today. Don't spread the bad stuff. It's brought to you weekday mornings by the Ketchum Memorial Center, located on East Ray Street in Odin. We have the latest in agriculture news on the way next. 10 minutes in front of 7 o'clock, 60 degrees on this beautiful Friday morning at WAMW.
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12: I'm Nicole Haslip with Agribusiness News. I'm Brownfield. 100 years ago, our founders had a vision that transformed the future of agriculture, and we've been innovating ever since. See how it all started at pioneer.com/100. A new slate of state officers has been elected to serve Indiana FFA for the next year. Brownfield's Aaron Anderson has the story.
13: Hayden Stuckey of the Tippecanoe Valley FFA chapter is the newly elected Indiana FFA state president.
14: Tippecanoe Valley has never had a state officer, and to be able to say that I'm the first one means a lot.
13: Southern Region Vice President Baron Riley of the Crothersville FFA chapter says the new team wants to visit as many chapters as possible.
15: Ever since I joined FFA in sixth grade, I've really valued networking and really making connections with members.
13: Katie McLean of the Carroll at Flora FFA chapter is the new state secretary and says she wants to encourage new membership.
16: Redistricting is a big issue that a lot of us were concerned about, so I am just super excited to take on this task and get every FFA member adjusted to their new district home.
13: From Noblesville, Indiana, I'm Erin Anderson for Brownfield.
12: The major factors that impact competition in the markets. Brownfield's Megan Grebner filed this report from the RCAF USA National Convention.
17: More competitive markets remain a priority for many cattle producers. Jake Smith is an assistant economics professor at the University of Nebraska-Lincoln.
18: The fed cattle prices, based on our estimates, are about $3 to $4 per hundredweight lower than they would be in sort of a perfectly competitive benchmark.
17: Smith says the number of plants that processors own has less of an impact on competition than factors like geographical location of the facility and the use of alternative marketing agreements.
18: The way those AMAs are structured actually increases this markdown, this gap between the value of the cattle and the price that happens in the market.
17: He tells Brownfield the use of AMAs is actually an area that could be addressed. I'm Megan Grebner for Brownfield.
12: The U.S. and Iran have signed a memorandum of understanding to end the war. And an ag economist says the ripple effects are impacting U.S. agriculture. Fran Olson with North Dakota State University Extension says there's frustration because grain futures have moved lower.
19: My opinion, we're still going to have uncertainty and volatility in the markets simply because we don't know how geopolitically this is going to turn out. And a lot of things can still happen. We're very hopeful, we're optimistic that yes, we have some stability, but that's not a guarantee.
12: The Strait of Hormuz is mentioned in the recent MOU, with Iran agreeing to facilitate the safe passage of commercial vessels during a 60-day negotiation period. I'm Nicole Heslop.
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2: Good morning, everyone. Here's your latest forecast from the ABK Flooring Weather Center. We're looking at sunshine and a high of around 80 today. For tonight, partly cloudy, down to 62. For tomorrow, partly sunny, a bit warmer with a high of 85. Could see a few showers or storms later on Sunday. Highs back in the mid-80s. And that's your latest forecast. I'm WTWO meteorologist Jesse Walker.
0: 3 minutes away from 7 o'clock. Thank you, Jesse. 60 degrees. Beautiful morning for coffee on the porch. It's Friday. We'll take you to news with Eddie Money.

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1: Breaking news this hour from Town Hall, I'm Rich Thomason. Not so fast on those U.S.-Iran talks. Originally scheduled to start today, they're being postponed as Israel's military continues hammering away at an Iranian ally in Lebanon.
2: Israel's military says its forces have struck targets throughout southern Lebanon overnight as Hezbollah reported intense fighting in the area. Lebanon's state-run news agency reports at least 18 people killed in Israeli strikes. The fighting into Friday morning comes as planned talks in Switzerland between Iran and the U.S. over their efforts to reach a permanent end to the Iran war have been delayed. Israel's occupation of southern Lebanon and its continued attacks on Hezbollah have been a key issue in the talks. Israel maintained it must continue to hold territory in Lebanon and have a free hand to battle Hezbollah. I'm Charles de Ledesma.
1: War Secretary Hegseth is giving America's European allies a homework assignment of sorts, urging them to take more responsibility for their own security as the Pentagon reviews U.S. troop deployments in Europe.
3: Hegseth is criticizing NATO allies for not providing access to bases for U.S. forces to launch attacks on Iran. He also accuses Europe of prioritizing gender equity and climate change over defense. The review could impact NATO's collective security guarantee, but U.S. nuclear weapons will remain in Europe.
1: And that's correspondent Ken Lorman. Parts of the Gulf Coast are under flood warnings. Southern Louisiana, Mississippi, and Alabama all in the bullseye as the remnants of Tropical Storm Arthur drop flooding rains and generate fierce winds. Buildings have been damaged, trees, power lines are down. Georgia and the Florida Panhandle could be next in line. 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
12: 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I'm Cannon Shake in the First Merchants Newsroom. Today marks the 161st anniversary of Juneteenth, the holiday commemorating June 19, 1865, when enslaved people in Galveston, Texas learned they were free more than 2 years after the Emancipation Proclamation was issued. Juneteenth was designated a federal holiday back in 2021. In observance of the holiday, the U.S. Postal Service will not deliver mail, and post offices will be closed. Banks, credit unions, Federal Reserve offices, the New York Stock Exchange, and NASDAQ will also be closed. However, Amazon, FedEx, and UPS are operating on normal schedules, and local city and county government offices will remain open. A person suffered possible severe injuries in a UTV rollover crash last night south of Washington. According to the Daviess County Dispatch reports, emergency crews were called to the 600 block of West 450 South shortly after 10:35 p.m. for a crash involving a side-by-side. Responders found the UTV on its side with one occupant trapped underneath and suffering significant head injuries. A second occupant was reported to be alert and appeared to only have minor injuries. The Daviess County Sheriff's Office, Indiana State Police, and multiple emergency agencies responded to the scene. The crash remains under investigation, and no more details are available at this time. The Daviess County Historical Society and Museum will host a special roundtable discussion tomorrow at the museum. The program's open to everyone, and Bruce Beasley gives us details on what the panel will cover.
13: We cover a lot of information about the Declaration and about the Ken Burns special that's been on TV, the American Revolution. You're familiar with Ken Burns and the fantastic job that he's done with different series through the years. And the one on the American Revolution is very good, very special. And I think people will be interested in learning a lot about that. The Declaration is an unbelievable document, of course. That's really what we're celebrating 250 years this year.
12: The program is free and open to the public beginning at 2 p.m. tomorrow in the first floor crimp room at the museum on Main Street in downtown Washington. The new Martin County Community Foundation director was introduced officially last night at Lagodi Summerfest. Washington School Board heard a report on progress of construction at the primary school, learned about new lunch menu choices at the high school, and voted to consider a request to purchase school-owned property at the meeting last night. And beginning Monday, crews will begin work to install a roundabout at the intersection commonly known as the Brettsville Junction near Jasper. We'll talk about all of these stories and more right after this.
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12: Washington School Board heard a report yesterday on the progress of construction at the primary building, learned about new lunch menu choices at the high school, and voted to consider a request to purchase school-owned property at yesterday's meeting. Food Service Director Eben Lips discussed changes in the cafeteria for the next school year. Lips said students will see more made-from-scratch items on the menu and have options to customize items to their own taste. Lips also said students will have an option of 4 to 6 sandwich choices. Menu items will also change on a 6-week cycle. The board also received a report on the progress of the remodeling at the primary building. Michael Schwartz, representing Hagerman, the contractors on the project, told the board that the project is going well and is on schedule. Some personnel changes were on the agenda. Board members approved the resignation of Jane Seidel as an instructional assistant and approved a leave of absence for Caitlin Stahl from August 10th through November 9th. The approved contracts are for Natalia Sharma as a first grade DLI Spanish instructor, Susie Hawthorne is high school science teacher, Stephanie Sullivan is a primary pre-K aide, Callie Stahl is summer school remediation teacher, and Denise Rogers is high school ECA treasurer. Jaime Rojas was approved as the 7th grade boys soccer coach, and Michael Carabontis was approved as a boys soccer volunteer. In other business, they adopted a policy for out-of-district transfer students Washington will accept, set the budget schedule for consideration of the 2027 budget, and reapproved the building corporation for the primary project. The board also reappointed Lori Lundy and Alex Velasquez as the school system's representatives on the library board. At the end of the meeting, Washington Superintendent Kevin Frank said the school system had received an inquiry about the possible sale of Allen Field. Frank emphasized that the vote was not to sell Allen Field, but to investigate what is in the best interest of the school system and the community. Allen Field served as the football field in the early days until 1915. The field also housed a tennis court and served as the home of Hatchett's baseball. However, Allen Field has not had an official school function since the move of the baseball team to the sports complex nearly 30 years ago. The new Martin County Community Foundation director was introduced last night officially at the Ligoti Summerfest. Megan Hawkins will take over for Kurt Johnson, who has retired after serving as the director for the past 11 years, and Hawkins says she's excited about this new opportunity.
14: A lot of great work that the Community Foundation has already been doing, and I'm just so excited for that continuous work to happen too. But for my role as the development director is building endowments, but that comes with just building relationships with people and getting to know their needs. There's a lot of people out there that they're wanting to give and they're wanting to make good impact in the community, but how? And then supporting the nonprofits and providing different ways for them to be impacted by these funds as well.
12: You can hear our full interview with the new director coming up on Sunday, June 28th, on Getting in the Know at 9 a.m. over on The Razor 94.5. And beginning around Monday, crews will begin to install a roundabout at the intersection commonly known as the Brettsville Junction near Jasper. Crews will begin with preliminary construction work that includes temporary widening and Phase 1 construction preparation at the intersection. This initial work will require lane closures at the intersection in all directions. One lane will remain open in active work zones, and a flagger will be utilized for traffic control. The preliminary work is expected to take a week to complete. Phase 1 of construction on this intersection improvement project is expected to begin around July 6th. Construction of the roundabout is expected to last through October, and all work is dependent on weather. On the area arrest report, 33-year-old Andrew White of Washington was arrested on a writ of attachment. Bond was set at $5,000. And 31-year-old Miranda Knepp was arrested on account of OVWI causing death. No bond was set. And that's a look at news from the First Merchants Newsroom on WAMW.
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19: Good morning, everyone. Here's your latest forecast from the ABK Flooring and Weather Center. Calm weather will continue again today and again tomorrow, and temperatures really not all that bad. We will have to watch another system, though. We'll bring a chance of showers, maybe even some thunderstorms as we head for Sunday. But until then, it's looking good. For today, some sunshine, pleasant, highs around 80. Then for tonight, partly cloudy, down to 62. Tomorrow, to start the weekend, it still looks good. Partly sunny, a little bit warmer with a high of 85. We do have a chance of some scattered showers or thunderstorms developing on Sunday. It'll stay warm. Highs on Sunday back in the mid-80s. And that's your latest forecast. I'm WTWO meteorologist Jesse Walker.
12: Thank you, Jesse. 15 minutes past the hour in the First Merchants newsroom. 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
20: 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Once again, join us. Big Al Williams has the afternoon shakedown live from Lagodi Summerfest again tonight. 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Tomorrow, be sure to visit with us and join the party at Flea Market Frenzy for their pop-up market. We'll be on hand from 10 to noon, broadcasting live tomorrow. Flea Market Frenzy right here at the Washington Plaza on West National Highway. Tomorrow night, we'll announce another winner in the Knights of Columbus Treasure Hunt jackpot on Main Street. $12,781 up for grabs tomorrow in the big jackpot. Well, I say throw the book at them, Cannon. Throw the book at them.
12: Who?
20: Authorities in Japan have raided six of the country's largest ice cream firms for allegedly colluding to raise the price of their products, provoking anger from frozen snack aficionados as they face a cruel summer ahead.
12: But you know who won't do that, right? Ben and Jerry's. Shout out to Ben and Jerry. They're always, it seems like, throughout history, they've always been on the good side of things.
20: Good.
12: That's all I know.
20: There's a way to do business. There's a way to do business right. And this isn't right. Officials from the Japan Fair Trade Commission on Tuesday carried out searches of the corporate headquarters of many of the big giant ice cream chains due to suspicious activity they had found in violating anti-monopoly laws. An official with the commission says that it is not issuing a statement on the raids, but all six companies have confirmed they are under investigation and say they are fully cooperating. You see, they realize it's going to be a hot summer, so they said, hey, you want to work together on this? Throw the book at him!
12: I'm with you.
20: That's not right.
12: That is wrong.
20: Don't do that. So we'll see what becomes of that. Father's Day is Sunday. Be sure to take care of dear old dad. I have here what they claim we are spending on Father's Day this year. Father's Day spending is expected to reach $27.9 billion. Honestly, Cannon, you can keep mine at $1 billion. It's okay.
12: Yeah.
20: Overall, 77% of people plan to celebrate Father's Day. They're expecting, here's the average, $226.58 on average. $226.58.
12: I already told you a few days ago I was going to get you a really meaningful handwritten card, because that's what you said you wanted. You also told me you wanted a sword, but on short notice, those are not easy to come by.
20: You can find one for under $226.58, probably.
12: Probably. Have you looked at swords?
20: Well, I want the sheath with it.
12: You want not just a sword, you want the katana.
20: The sword and the sheath.
12: I found one. Do you want the type of katana that has the Japanese engraving going down the blade?
20: that
0: would that work?
20: It spells out my name, or shake. Or we could do the shake crest on it. That'd be fine too. The family crest.
0: I'll have to ask him to change it. I think it just says for honor. Of course, though, I mean, it's Japanese. I can't read it. You can really tell anyone. It says whatever you want.
20: Anyway, take care of dear old dad this weekend and every weekend. You know, we like to think we were a little part of bringing you into the world anyway.
0: Have not taught me anything about golf. Boy,
20: no,
0: yesterday was bad.
20: We try. We both try. Do you think I did any better? You saw the same game I played.
0: What was your score?
20: I didn't even... 51.
0: I mean, my best score ever is 45, so...
20: I was a little off.
0: I feel like it's not that bad.
20: A little off yesterday. But that's for another day.
0: You're always a little off. It's been a while since you've been on, actually. You notice that?
20: Can we play the brain teaser?
0: You always say you were a little off. I don't know the last time you were on.
20: The brain teaser is brought to you by El Mazatlan in the Washington Plaza on West National Highway. 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
20: Today's winner will get a $10 gift certificate to El Mazatlan. All you gotta do is answer Cannon's question. What is it today, son?
0: You know, reading this twice, I think I've asked this a while back.
20: Okay, well, maybe they were paying attention, hopefully.
0: So, it's a classic. Be ready to call. Here it is. When you take me out of a window, you leave a grieving wife. When you stick me in a door, you will save somebody's life. What am I?
20: 254-9269. That's the Thompson Insurance studio line. 812-254-9269. First correct caller with the answer gets a $10 gift certificate to El Mazatlan. Good morning. What is your guess?
22: Is the letter N?
0: It is.
20: All right.
0: That was too easy. Yep, that's it.
20: Who's this?
22: Jeremiah Graber.
20: All right, hang on, Jeremiah. It's the letter N, yes.
0: When you take me out of a window, so you take out the N, becomes widow. When you take me out of a window, you leave a grieving wife. When you stick me in a door, you will save someone's life. Throw an N in the door and it becomes donor.
20: Nice.
0: That's right. It's the letter N.
20: The letter N is our answer. We'll play again on Monday after the 7 o'clock news. Brain Teaser brought to you by El Mazatlan in the Washington Plaza on West National Highway, right up here from the Radio Center. Stop by and join Juan today for a lunch or dinner beginning at 11 o'clock. And stay with us. 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
1: Happy Friday, everybody. Hope you're ready for a great weekend, and I also hope you are ready to play some basketball. Local businesses will battle for bragging rights and a good cause on August 8th as the inaugural Commerce Cup comes to Washington. The 3-versus-3 basketball tournament sponsored by the Daviess County Chamber of Commerce and benefiting Lady Hatchet Basketball. Local businesses will enter 5-person teams, 3 players on the court at a time, and we'll see who is the Commerce Cup champion. Phone number for info and mailing address to enter is on the flyer contained in today's sports report on the WAMW Facebook page and the website. Well, it's been a long high school season.

0: 10. And at 8 p.m., the 4A game, Bloomington South, they're 25-6, and they'll take on Lake Central, who's 27-8. After a two-hour fog delay to start the day, the players faced already difficult conditions and then added in a 20 to 25 mile-an-hour wind to the mix. But play at the U.S. Open was suspended with many golfers still on the course. But none of that mattered to Wyndham Clark, who sits at a blistering minus six with two holes to go in round one. Major League Baseball owners proposed banning high school players from signing with Major League teams, raising the age for international amateurs, and slashing the money spent on signing bonuses in negotiations for a new collective bargaining agreement that started yesterday. A Senate bill aimed at regulating college sports advanced out of a key committee on Thursday with a bipartisan 19-9 vote. Now, they can work together. The Protect College Sports Act would give the NCAA authority to limit transfers and eligibility, enforce spending caps, and provide antitrust protection. The bill would also require schools to preserve women's and Olympic sports programs. However, the SEC and Big Ten have not endorsed the legislation as of yet. The Men's College World Series Championship set for baseball. North Carolina rolled past West Virginia 12-7 on Wednesday, while Oklahoma blasted five home runs in an 11-4 win over Georgia. The Tar Heels and Sooners will now meet in a best-of-three championship series beginning tomorrow in Omaha. Don't forget Fair Shake on all the Shake broadcasting stations tomorrow, 8:05 on the Razor, 9:05 on Memories, 10:05 on the General, and streaming worldwide at WAMWAMFM.com and Razor945.com. Hey, don't forget to tell your dad Happy Father's Day this weekend and remind him that, you know, throughout the year, it's important to be a good sport. This is Brino from the Rhodes Automotive Sports Desk.
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2: Good morning, everyone. Here's your latest forecast from the ABK Flooring and Weather Center. We're looking at sunshine and a high of around 80 today. For tonight, partly cloudy, down to 62. For tomorrow, partly sunny, a bit warmer with a high of 85. Could see a few showers or storms later on Sunday. Highs back in the mid-80s. And that's your latest forecast. I'm WTWO meteorologist Jesse Walker.
0: Time now to take five for your community, brought to you by German American Bank. And our guest is Lagodi Mayor Brian Ader this morning. Hi, Mayor. How are you?
3: I'm doing well. Good morning, Dwayne.
0: Thank you for joining us. What a great time to be in Lagodi. We were there last night for opening night of the Summer Fest, and what a turnout you had, Mayor. It was great to see the big crowd on hand.
3: Well, you know, one thing about a clean contest, that does bring out a lot of people, and they want to participate and watch their kids or grandkids, you know, and stuff like that. So, yeah, it was an excellent crowd. Had a super night with First and Main with the band and everything. So, I mean, all the vendors and food and stuff. I mean, it was just a great opportunity and time for Lagodi last night and the citizens.
0: Well, this gives you a chance. The Summerfest is probably the single biggest event each year in Lagodi. It gives you a chance to showcase the beautiful new Lagodi Gathering Pavilion. That's what we're calling it. The stage there. Awesome place to see a show. It's free music tonight with American Idol star Alex Miller. We're looking forward to another big night.
3: Yeah, it ought to be a great time. Alex, a heck of an entertainer, great music. And, you know, the one thing about it is we don't have the 100-degree-plus weather, you know, 95-plus degree weather like we've had several years, and the rain's out of the forecast. So it ought to be a super night tonight and even tomorrow night.
0: Well, talk about, I think it's over 40-plus vendors, and I know the committee's done a great job. Most of these, if not all, are local vendors highlighting what they have to offer.
3: Yes, that's correct. We try to keep, you know, we got a lot of people that want to come in. We don't want to really duplicate on vendors and stuff, and our main goal is to support the local area. And, you know, we do have a few vendors that come from out that we don't have here locally, but we don't want to try to create competition with one vendor to another offering the same type of foods.
0: Well,
3: it worked out very, very well for us, you know, to do that.
0: And it is, there's such a wide variety. You definitely want to bring your appetite. Everything gets started about 5 o'clock this evening. Alex Miller will take the stage at 8. The rides are again there. Lark Ranch taking care of the rides. They have unlimited armbands, don't they, Mayor?
3: I believe they do, yeah. They're $15 a piece, so they've got everything to cover for the rides and some of the entertainment up there.
0: And then, of course, tomorrow. I want to talk about tomorrow because it's a full day on Saturday. All kinds of stuff planned for Saturday's final day of the Summerfest.
3: Yeah, we have. There's a golf outing. You've got 3-on-3 with the basketball. You got a volleyball tournament. You have pickleball. We have a 5K run. So there's things happening all day long. Then you know you get into the evening. You got the pony rides again. You got all the vendors. Of course, the music. So yeah, it's you're not going to find anything that you can't do here.
0: That's for sure. Definitely. And you know, Saturday night's entertainment to date. This band drew the biggest crowd we've had yet at Summerfest, so we had to bring them back. Dirty Deeds USA, ultimate tribute to AC/DC. I just talked to some friends from Dubois County coming up for the big show tomorrow night. They're looking forward to it. This should draw a huge crowd.
3: Yeah, you know, Dirty Deeds, the tribute band, I believe it was 3 years ago when I first came into office, and I'll tell you what, it was the crowd that we had was just absolutely amazing, and great time, great weather, and we're looking forward to the same thing this time. And, you know, we appreciate the job that you've done getting the entertainment for us and everything like that, and it's worked out really well, and I think we're getting more and more and better entertainment all the time, you know, especially getting Alex in here this time, and you know, using our local last night, First in Maine, that was local people, and that really turned out really well. So, yeah, it's going to be a great time for the Summerfest this year.
0: And we got to give a shout-out to the sponsors, because this is a community festival and supported by the community. So many great sponsors have helped to make this a free event for the entertainment, which is awesome.
3: Yes, without the sponsors, you know, it costs, well, you know what it costs to get the entertainment and everything. I mean, it's not cheap. And, you know, when you and I first, when I came back in office, you know, you and I, we first discussed this on the Summerfest, and you asked me about entertainment. You know, I said, hey, we don't have good entertainment, we don't have a good time. And you've done well with that, and appreciate that.
0: Glad to do it, and looking forward to it. We'll be back tonight broadcasting live. Folks, wherever you're listening today, head to Lagodi, Indiana. It's going to be a big night. Alex Miller from American Idol will be on the stage at 8 p.m. Dirty Deeds USA, the Extreme AC/DC tribute on stage tomorrow night. Free shows. Bring your lawn chairs at the pavilion, and bring your appetite for great food if you want to sign up for the basketball tournament, pickleball tournament, golf outing. You can go to the Lagodi Summerfest Facebook page. It's got all the details there. Mayor, we'll see you at the festival tonight. Thank you very much, sir.
3: All right, well, thanks, Dwayne. Appreciate it. And you spoke about chairs. You better get them put up early.
0: Yeah, they fill up fast, don't they?
3: Yeah, I left mine sit up there all night last night. I hope they're still there.
0: There's people claiming their spots. All right, we'll see you tonight, Mayor. Thank you so much.
3: All right, thanks, Dwayne. You have a good day.
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2: Good morning, everyone. Here's your latest forecast from the ABK Flooring and Weather Center. We're looking at sunshine and a high of around 80 today. For tonight, partly cloudy, down to 62. For tomorrow, partly sunny, a bit warmer with a high of 85. Could see a few showers or storms later on Sunday. Highs back in the mid-80s. And that's your latest forecast. I'm WTWO meteorologist Jesse Wong.
0: Thank you very much, Jesse. About 20 minutes now in front of 8 o'clock. 60 degrees with a good Friday song from Prince. Dilly-billy.

0: CC Cook with the Powerhouse, bringing you your message minute. Let not your hearts be troubled. Believe in God, believe also in me. In my Father's house are many rooms. If it were not so, would I have told you that I go to prepare a place for you? And if I go and prepare a place for you, I will come again and will take you to myself, that where I am, you may be also. And you know the way to where I am going. Thomas said to him, Lord, we do not know where you are going. How can we know the way? Jesus said to him, I am the way, the truth, and the life, and no one comes to the Father except through me. If you had known me, you would have known my Father also. From now on, you do know him and have seen him. John 14:1-7. Hey, this has been TC Cook with your Message Minute. 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And if you'd like to know more about the Powerhouse, find us online at WashingtonPowerhouse.org.
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4: Good morning, everyone. Here's your latest forecast from the ABK Flooring and Weather Center. We're looking at sunshine and a high of around 80 today. For tonight, partly cloudy, down to 62. For tomorrow, partly sunny, a bit warmer with a high of 85. Could see a few showers or storms later on Sunday. Highs back in the mid-80s. And that's your latest forecast. I'm WTWO meteorologist Jesse Walker.
3: Thank you very much, Jesse. Beautiful sunshine and 60 degrees. Perfect weather on this Friday morning.

0: Classic Hits Memories 107.9, Hungry Like the Wolf from Duran Duran. Be sure to join us for Saturday Morning Live tomorrow. Our guest on Focus on the Community will be Emily Finch. We're going to tell you all about the Conservation Fair coming to downtown Washington at the Commons next Saturday. We'll be broadcasting live from the event. Great information. It's all absolutely free for both kids and adults. The kids will love it, too. They've got some awesome vendors there, some great demonstrations to check out. It'll be at the Commons behind the Knights of Columbus, part of the Saturday Morning Farm Markets next Saturday. Of course, the farm market will be open again this Saturday as well, from 9 a.m. to 1 p.m. at the Commons in downtown Washington, so be sure to hit it up. I keep saying farmer's market. I don't know why I'm losing that word for some reason. Farmer's market is what I'm trying to say.
1: Hey, you got it.
0: The farmer's market will be open again tomorrow, 9 a.m. to 1 p.m. Next Saturday, 9 a.m. to 1 p.m. And during next Saturday's farmer's market, there will be the conservation fair as well, part of the event. So Emily Finch will join us on Focus on the Community tomorrow, 8:30, to tell us all about it. And then, of course, tomorrow morning at 9:05, it's Fair Shake with Brian Emmons. A lot of people are talking about Brino's special Fair Shake coming up. He has he's gone above and beyond the call with this one, Cannon.
1: Yeah.
0: Fair Shake in just 3 weeks, I guess.
1: It is going to be really cool.
0: 2 weeks from this Saturday on 4th of July, special 2-hour edition of Fair Shake, taking you back to 1976 with your guest host, Tommy Bolt. It should be a lot of fun. He's done research, going to do some live commercials featuring 1976 businesses. You don't want to miss it. It will be very cool. Of course, all music from 1976, all part of the 250 celebration. That's Fair Shake on July 4th, a special 2-hour edition coming up. Of course, every Saturday you can hear Fair Shake at 9:05, our sports and more show, right here on WAMW. Lentz Lock and Safe, Safe Joke of the Day is coming up next when the shakeup continues after this.
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0: 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"How's it going with you, Pete?" asked one. "Well, not good at all," mourned Pete. "Let me tell you, my wife ran away with the mailman, my son is a juvenile delinquent, my bank failed, and all my teeth will have to come out." His friend says, "Gosh, I'm sorry to hear that. Say, what business are you in now?" Pete said, "Oh, I'm still doing the same old line. I sell good luck charms."
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1: 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Birthday is also brought to you by Champion Lanes. Tonight, it's a great night at Champion Lanes. $8 bowling. $8 bowling at Champion Lanes. $2 pints. $2 pints. $8 bowling tonight at Champion Lanes on State Street in Washington. On the birthday list, Mark O'Connor celebrating a big birthday today. Happy birthday, Mark, from the Tiki crew and the McAllister team. All the best wishes going out to Mark O'Connor celebrating today. Christian Pierce is celebrating a big birthday. Hunk, when you see him at Shelter Insurance today, be sure to wish Christian Pierce a very, very happy, happy birthday from Mom and Dad Pierce. Happy birthday, Christian Pierce. If you see him at Shelter Insurance, be sure to wish him all the best. Got an anniversary for Ray and Lisa Emick. 27 years today. Happy anniversary, Ray and Lisa Emick. That is from Ryan and Jordan. Wishing you all the best. Dwayne Murphy celebrating a birthday. I tell him this every time I see him. Anybody named Dwayne's got to be okay. Dwayne Murphy Montgomery, happy birthday, man. Hope you have a good one. That's from Mom, Sean, Bryce, and Kona. Happy birthday wishes to Dwayne Murphy today. Happy birthday, Lincoln Stahl. Lincoln Stahl celebrates number 6 today from Grammy and Peppy. Lincoln Stahl, happy, happy 6th birthday today. And one more wish here for Dwayne Murphy from Katrina, Kelsey, Eric, Emma, Hallie, Micah, Gus, and Nico. Happy birthday, Dwayne Murphy. That's the list. Several of them for June 19th. We'll pick one winner now. They're going to get a free $10 gift certificate to Champion Lanes and the medium drink and birthday cake bite at Scooter's Coffee.
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1: Breaking news this hour from Town Hall. I'm Rich Thomason. Vice President Vance is not going to Switzerland today after all. His mission to lead nuclear talks with Iran is on hold for now.
2: While an initial agreement halting the war between the U.S. and Iran has been signed by the presidents of both countries, a ceremonial in-person signing had been planned for Friday in Switzerland. And there, a new round of negotiations were to have begun over Tehran's nuclear program. Vice President J.D. Vance to lead the U.S. side. The White House later said Vance, though ready to leave, was postponing his trip, citing difficult logistics. The announcement followed reports that Iran was delaying sending its delegation over Israel's ongoing military campaign in Lebanon against the Hezbollah militant group. Ben Thomas, Washington.
1: And the Israeli military campaign in Lebanon did continue overnight. Israel's military reports hitting multiple Hezbollah targets in the wee hours. While some Republicans, including some of President Trump's allies, are skeptical of the Iran deal, Vice President Vance says the memorandum of understanding is already benefiting Americans.
3: Last night, 12.5 million barrels of oil went through the Strait of Hormuz. That is a high since the beginning of the conflict. Oil prices are down nearly at their level from the pre-war conflict. Gas prices dropped below $4 a gallon today for the first time since the conflict. And importantly, they're going to keep falling further given how low oil prices are.
1: Today's AAA national average for a gallon of regular gas, $3.97. That's down 2 cents from yesterday. Of course, your mileage may vary. New Orleans, among Gulf Coast cities dealing with extensive flooding, is what's left if Tropical Storm Arthur moves across the region. Flash flood and high wind warnings are posted across the Gulf Coast. Today is Juneteenth. It is a federal holiday and Wall Street is closed. More on these stories, townhall.com.
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8: 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I'm Cannon Shake in the First Merchants Newsroom. A person suffered possible severe injuries in a UTV rollover crash last night south of Washington. According to the Davies County Dispatch reports, emergency crews were called to the 600 block of West 450 South shortly after 10:30 p.m. for a crash involving a side-by-side. Responders found the UTV on its side with one occupant trapped underneath and suffering significant head injuries. A second occupant was reported to be alert and appeared to only have minor injuries. The Daviess County Sheriff's Office, Indiana State Police, and multiple agencies responded to the scene. The crash remains under investigation, and no more details are available at this time. The Daviess County Historical Society and Museum will host a special roundtable discussion tomorrow at the museum. This program is open to everyone, and Bruce Beasley gives us the details on what the panel will cover.
9: We'll cover a lot of information about the Declaration and about the Ken Burns special that's been on TV, the American Revolution. You're familiar with Ken Burns and the fantastic job that he's done with different series through the years. And the one on the American Revolution is very good, very special. And I think people will be interested in learning a lot about that. The Declaration is an unbelievable document, of course. That's really what we're celebrating 250 years this year.
8: The program's free and open to the public beginning at 2 p.m. tomorrow in the first floor crimp room at the museum on Main Street in downtown Washington. Local community leaders gathered yesterday as Fred Glenn paid a visit to Washington and Daviess County. Glenn is the head of the Indiana Office of Community and Rural Affairs, better known as OCRA, which heads up the Main Street program across Indiana. Glenn spoke with us about why he was visiting the area.
10: Came to Washington today to discuss the Main Street program. Main Street program talked about what was going on in the county, what was going on in Washington through your economic development group, your Main Street group. Talk about what OCRA has to offer, and it was basically, this meeting was called by Commissioner T.C. Cook. We had a lot of good discussion on what we do and what each department does around here. So it's a very useful and informative meeting.
8: Members of Discover Downtown Washington, Daviess County Tourism, county leaders, the Chamber of Commerce, and Economic Development all joined in the roundtable discussion and gave updates on the progress being made in our rural community promoting our Main Street programs. And country star Alex Miller will take the big stage tonight on night number 2 of the Ligoti Summerfest at the Gathering Pavilion. Miller rose to fame in 2021 during season 19 of American Idol. He's famous for his traditional country music sounds and says he is excited to be in Ligoti tonight.
11: I can't give too much away, but we'll throw in, some classic country. That's what I cut my teeth on. And we might even throw a little rock and roll in our show, too. Just a touch. But we have a great time and a great show. It's me and the Kentucky Cowboys. That's my band. And we're just excited to be coming to Ligoti, Indiana, and giving y'all a little Kentucky up there.
8: The show starts at 8 p.m. with Shake Broadcasting opening things up as the DJs tonight on stage from 6 to 8 p.m. Bring out your lawn chairs and claim a good spot for this free show in Ligoti. Rides, food, and vendors will open at 5 p.m. at the Summerfest tonight, with a full day of fun activities planned all day tomorrow. Follow the Ligoti Summerfest Facebook page for the full schedule of events. Deputy Chris Myers of the Daviess County Sheriff's Office has been named the Indiana Region 11 School Resource Officer of the Year. Myers serves as the School Resource Officer at Bar Reeve, where he works closely with the students, staff, and families to help maintain a safe and positive school environment. The Daviess County Sheriff's Office said the award recognizes Myers' dedication, professionalism, and commitment to the students and community he serves. Congratulations, Deputy Chris Myers, the Indiana Region 11 School Resource Officer of the Year. On the area arrest report, 33-year-old Andrew White of Washington was arrested on a writ of attachment. Bond was set at $5,000. And 31-year-old Miranda Knepp was arrested on account of operating a vehicle while intoxicated, causing death. No bond was set. And that's a look at news from the First Merchants Newsroom on WAMW.
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15: Good morning, everyone. Here's your latest forecast from the ABK Flooring and Weather Center. Calm weather will continue again today and again tomorrow, and temperatures really not all that bad. We will have to watch another system, though. We'll bring a chance to showers, maybe even some thunderstorms as we head for Sunday. But until then, it's looking good. For today, some sunshine, pleasant, highs around 80. And for tonight, partly cloudy, down to 62. Tomorrow, to start the weekend, it still looks good. Partly sunny, a little bit warmer with a high of 85. We do have a chance of some scattered showers or thunderstorms developing on Sunday. It'll stay warm. Highs on Sunday back in the mid-80s. And that's your latest forecast. I'm WTWO meteorologist Jesse Walker.
8: Thank you, Jesse. It's 13 minutes past the hour in the First Merchants Newsroom. News this hour was a service of Donaldson and Wagner Insurance, with us your number one, and the Villages at Oak Ridge. 64 degrees right now. It's going to be a nice day. I'm Cannon Shake with my father, Dwayne Shake, and the sportsman, sports guru, Brino.
13: No, it's Tommy Volt.
8: Tommy Volt.
13: It's Tommy Volt. Let's not get him confused.
16: I actually have Tommy back there. You want me to bring him in?
13: Tommy Volt.
8: He's been causing a ruckus in the waiting room.
13: He's just hip. He's cool.
16: He is cool.
13: He's taking over Fair Shake for Brino.
16: Widen the doors around here for his hair.
13: On July 4th, we're going back to 1976 for a very special Fair Shake with Tommy Volton. And who's his producer?
16: Producer Buzz.
13: Buzz.
8: You can't even breathe in here.
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8: The thick scent of hairspray.
13: It's what's that hairspray they used? I can't even think of it.
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17: 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We're coming July 4th. It's going to be 1976 on your radio all over again. 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It's Electric Tommy Volt in studio.
13: Yeah, you don't want to miss it.
8: It's going to be great.
13: This guy is something, I'm telling you. But, I mean, what is cool is Tommy is bringing back literally 1976 to the radio airwaves, from the commercials to the music. I mean, woo!
8: I'm excited.
13: A lot of research has gone into
17: bump,
13: this
17: bump,
13: show.
17: Bump, baby. We're going to keep on trucking. 1976. We got chicken from Broadway and Lagodi and everything in between, baby.
8: I mean, this is. Why we need to bring this back. Where did we steer wrong in the radio world?
13: I'm telling you. Since we posted it, though, a lot of interest. And it fits well with the whole 250 celebration in Davies County. And Tommy, we're just glad you could come back to help us celebrate.
17: We're going to be playing the songs that America loved in 1976 while you fire up your grill, lay by the pool. Now remember, you got to turn, don't burn.
13: Thank you for your visit, Tommy Volt. Thank you very much. 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
16: Something else.
13: He's out of control.
8: Is he on something?
13: No, he's signing autographs out there now. 2 hours. 9:05, Saturday morning, Fair Shake. What's on tap this Saturday, Brino?
17: Well, we've got, we're going to talk a little Lagodi Summerfest. I'm going to replay your thing with Josh Thompson was on Community. Yeah,
13: 3v3
17: Take
13: tournament.
17: Five for the community, because the 3v3 tournament's going on, and probably going to be too late by that point to get a team in, but he's got all the information about coming and watching, and then some other things with Lagodi basketball coming up here the rest of the summer. We're going to dive into the U.S. Open. We've done that for every one of the majors so far this year.
13: That is a course.
17: A little history.
13: I have enjoyed watching that.
17: Shinnecock Hills, yeah.
13: Wow.
18: I mean, I don't think people realize what kind of course these guys are tackling here.
17: Yeah, and what I've kind of tried to do on this little series about the majors this year, each major has its own personality, right? The Masters is tradition, and the PGA is kind of the working man's champion, and then you've got all the golf history with the Open Championship, and the U.S. Open, it's all about tough golf. You know, they make these guys that are the elite players in the world work to make par, and it's, and yesterday, like you said, the wind got up to 25, 30 miles an hour, and they were working, but somehow Wyndham Clark just went crazy, and he still got two holes to go, and he's sitting at 6 under.
18: Wow, that's impressive. And I personally think Washington Country Club is a tough course.
17: I heard you guys talking earlier about your swing.
18: That was not pretty.
17: Dwayne, we got to start swinging with our shoulders and not our arms.
18: Yeah.
17: Okay?
18: Thank you.
8: I don't think I hit a single good ball yesterday. I'm not, I mean, I, you know, it, the worst part is, too, and, you know, God bless your buddy Shane Matthews. He's given me a lot of encouragement as my driver, and I don't think he realized that I've actually been trying to play golf for 7 years. I think he thought I just picked it up this year. So he was
17: usually
8: really,
17: not a great, yeah.
8: He was really encouraging, you know, and then I said, hey, you know, you just picked it up, you'll get it. I'm like, hey, I've been picking it up for 7 years, man.
18: That's that baseball swing. Everybody has that trouble with the baseball. Baseball players have a lot of trouble with
8: you
18: it.
8: Say that, but I got some of my old baseball teammates that I know are just smoking the ball.
4: Really good golfers,
8: yeah. So
4: that excuse.
8: I use that excuse, but it doesn't really work.
4: Well, just remember, we got to turn our shoulders, not just chop it with our arms.
18: He's
8: That's
18: right.
8: good advice.
4: We'll work on
18: He's
4: that.
18: He's right.
4: We'll work on
8: By
4: it.
8: By the way, I think we need to come up with our 70s radio names.
18: You got to give me some time on that one. I can't just bring that up.
4: I just learned today that Dwayne wants a sword.
18: Yes.
8: Hey, actually, hey, I got great news for you. I got a text message. Somebody heard that.
4: Oh.
8: You may or may not be in. And trust me, it's not easy to just come up with a katana in 2 days. All right? But I might have found the connection.
4: I can't wait to see Dwayne on Main Street some first Friday when he unsheaths the sword in front of everybody.
18: You will see that. That will happen. Yes, absolutely. Well, Brino's going to be filling in the newsroom next week. Brino, you've got one job, basically, and it's the most important. You have to keep Big Al Williams under control.
4: Well, I'll do my best. Usually, you know, we'll get together for a little segment on his noon show on the Razor just to talk about Fair Shake the next day, and it ends up being a 10-minute conversation of us either, you know, like talking about the first Boston album or something. So who knows what'll happen? I would tune into the morning show next week because you
18: definitely.
4: don't know what it's what's going to happen. Going to be listening.
18: Well, I will say this. I saw Father Walker last night at Ligoti Summerfest. He's a faithful listener to the program. Thank you, Father Walker, probably listening right now. And I asked him to please pray for us. I did. Please, because we're going to need it. Big Al and Brino, I don't know if...
8: It's not so much Brino I'm worried about. It's Alan without any supervision.
18: I guess it's still... Because, see, this is the first time the Shake Boys have not been here. Both of us been gone. So since... Well,
4: make sure you direct all your complaint letters to Dwayne Shake. At shakebroadcasting.com.
8: Tommy Volton Buckshot.
4: Yo, I
8: got to
4: take Tommy out of here. He and Big Al together might be just a little too much.
18: Oh, God. Tommy Volton Buckshot.
8: That's what I'm calling Al.
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6: Good morning, everyone. Here's your latest forecast from the ABK Flooring and Weather Center. We're looking at sunshine and a high of around 80 today. For tonight, partly cloudy, down to 62. For tomorrow, partly sunny, a bit warmer with a high of 85. Could see a few showers or storms later on Sunday. Highs back in the mid-80s. And that's your latest forecast. I'm WTWO meteorologist Jesse Walker.
0: Thank you very much, Jesse. The classic hit list is Father's Day songs today. That's coming up. 64 degrees currently with Steve Winwood.

0: Fire Love from Steve Winwood on Memories 107.9 WAMW. Again, be sure to come see us tomorrow. We'll be at Flea Market Frenzy, broadcasting live from 10 a.m. till noon, right over yonder here in the Washington Plaza. I can see it out the window of the Radio Center. Flea Market Frenzy is thousands and thousands of square feet of vendor booths, all kinds of unique one-of-a-kind items, and tomorrow they're having their pop-up market, which means they're going to have food. The dollar table is back by popular demand. We bought a lot of stuff off the dollar table last time around. And just so many other unique one-of-a-kind finds and items. We're going to be giving away Holiday World tickets, some turkey trot passes, t-shirts, and other prizes, lottery tickets. So make sure you come see us tomorrow at Flea Market Frenzy, 10 a.m. till noon here in the Washington Plaza. We will see you there. Tonight, Big Al Williams has the afternoon shakedown, the Drive Home Show, live once again at the Lagodi Summerfest. So come out and join us for great fun at the Lagodi Summerfest. It is fun for the whole family, from rides to the kids to awesome food and great entertainment, with American Idol's Alex Miller taking the stage tonight at 8 p.m. Bring your lawn chairs and enjoy the free show. 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We salute dads today. It's a Father's Day hit list after this.
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0: 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Five songs in a row with a common theme, presented by Overhead Door in Vincennes. A salute to dads today. It's a Father's Day hit list. We'll start with Fleetwood Mac.
10: This is for you, Daddy.

Isn't She Lovely? That's Stevie Wonder. We're saluting dads this Father's Day weekend on our hit list today, presented by Overhead Door of Vincennes. Landslide from Fleetwood Mac. Isn't She Lovely from Stevie Wonder. We go now to Eric Clapton and My Father's Eyes on your classic hit list, WAM.

I love that song, and it's so true. I see that more and more every day. And although Cannon probably would never admit it, I start to see it in him a little bit too. Seeing my father and me, Paul Overstreet. We're saluting dads as Father's Day weekend on the Classic Kit List. Don't forget, dear old dad, Father's Day is Sunday. Whether it's taking him out to dinner or firing up the grill, don't make dad do the grilling. Unless he absolutely wants to, I guess. You fire it up. You do the work for him this weekend. And don't forget to take care of dear old dad. Father's Day is Sunday. It is also the first day of summer. Now, for those cookouts on Sunday, there could be some rain showers. There is a chance for rain showers moving back in on Sunday. It's about an 80% chance. So your activities probably will be indoors with dad Sunday. But the good news, today and tomorrow, absolutely perfect. I mean, I can't write this forecast any better. Sunny today, 81 degrees. Sunny tomorrow for Saturday, highs at 83. That is perfect, perfect weather to come out to the Lagodi Summer Fest and enjoy the live music on the free stage at Lagodi tonight. And then I do want to pass along tomorrow, if you're in Ferdinand, don't forget the Heimatfest is going on in Ferdinand and Dubois County all day on Saturday. They've got a full day of activities planned, and Heimatfest will share that on our Facebook page as well. So a couple of neat festivals. And the next Saturday, a week from tomorrow, is the big Celestine Street Fest, which is always a good time in Celestine. One more song in our Father's Day salutes. We're going to close out the list with John Mayer, and here's Daughters. Saluting dads. Today, this weekend, and every day. Thank you, Dad. News is up next on Memories 107.9.

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1: Breaking news this hour from Town Hall. Amit Thomason. Logistical issues given as the reason that Vice President Vance is putting off his trip to Switzerland to lead negotiations with Iran over its nuclear program. Vance had been scheduled to leave today.
2: The announcement followed a report by a pan-Arab satellite channel that is politically allied with the Iranian-backed Lebanese terrorist group Hezbollah that Iran was delaying sending its delegation to Switzerland over Israel's ongoing military campaign in Lebanon. Earlier, Vice President Vance defended the deal, saying Iran must comply with U.S. demands if it wants concessions, saying as they dial up their good behavior, we can dial up economic relief. He continued, if they dial down their good behavior, we can turn it off. Ken Lorman reports.
1: Israel's military struck targets in southern and eastern Lebanon overnight. Hezbollah reports intense fighting. Lebanon's health ministry says at least 21 people have been killed. Israel says four of its soldiers were killed. The remains of Tropical Storm Arthur wreaking havoc on the Gulf Coast. Heavy rain sparking flash flood and tornado warnings. National Weather Service forecaster David Roth says the waterlogged region can expect even more rain in the immediate future.
3: Heavy rain just continues even in its wake. For portions of Mississippi and Alabama for at least three more days.
1: Reports of trees and power lines down, buildings damaged or destroyed. The American military continues striking alleged drug-running boats in the eastern Pacific. Another vessel has been hit. At least three alleged narco-terrorists on board were killed. At least 211 people have died since the drug-fighting operation was launched some 9 months ago. Wall Street is closed today. The market's closed in observance of the federal Juneteenth federal holiday. Townhall.com.
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9: 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I'm Cannon Schick in the First Merchants Newsroom. A person suffered severe injuries in a UTV rollover crash last night south of Washington. According to the Daviess County Dispatch reports, emergency crews were called to the 600 block of West 450 South shortly after 10:30 p.m. for a crash involving a side-by-side. Responders found the UTV on its side with one occupant trapped underneath and suffering significant head injuries. A second occupant was reported to be alert and appeared to only have minor injuries. The Daviess County Sheriff's Office, Indiana State Police, and multiple emergency agencies responded to the scene. The crash is under investigation, and no more details are available at this time. Washington School Board heard a report on the progress of construction at the primary building, learned about new lunch menu choices at the high school, and voted to consider a request to purchase school-owned property at yesterday's meeting. Food Service Director Eben Lips discussed changes in the cafeteria for next school year. Lips said students will see more made-from-scratch items on the menu and have an option to customize items to their own taste. Lips also said students will have an option of 4 to 6 sandwich choices. Menu items will also change on a 6-week cycle. The board also received a report on the progress of the remodeling at the primary building. Michael Schwartz, representing Hagerman, the contractors on the project, told the board that the project is going well and is on schedule. Some personnel changes were also on the agenda. Board members approved the resignation of Jane Seidel as an instructional assistant and approved a leave of absence for Caitlin Stahl from August 10th through November 9th. The approved contracts are for Natalia Sharma as a first grade DLI Spanish instructor, Susie Hawthorne as a high school science teacher, Stephanie Sullivan as a primary pre-K aide, Callie Stahl as summer school remediation teacher, and Denise Rogers as high school ECA treasurer. Jaime Rojas was approved as the 7th grade boys soccer coach, and Michael Carabantes was approved as a boys soccer volunteer. In other business, they adopted a policy for out-of-district transfer students that Washington will accept, set the budget schedule for consideration of the 2027 budget, and reapproved the building corporation for the primary project. The board also reappointed Lori Lundy and Alex Velasquez as the school system's representatives on the library board. At the end of the meeting, Washington Superintendent Kevin Frank said the school system had received an inquiry about the possible sale of Allen Field. Frank emphasized that the vote was not to sell Allen Field, but to investigate what is in the best interest of the school system and the community. Allen Field serves as the football field in the early days until 1915. The field also housed a tennis court and served as the home of Hatchett's baseball. However, Allen Field has not had an official school function since the move of the baseball team to the sports complex nearly 30 years ago. The Daviess County Historical Society and Museum will host a special roundtable discussion tomorrow at the museum. This program's open to everyone, and Bruce Beasley gives us the details on what the panel will cover.
6: We cover a lot of information about the Declaration and about the Ken Burns special that's been on TV, the American Revolution. You're familiar with Ken Burns and the fantastic job that he's done with different series through the years. And the one on the American Revolution is very good, very special. And I think people will be interested in learning a lot about that. The Declaration is an unbelievable document, of course. That's really what we're celebrating 250 years this year.
9: The program is free and open to the public beginning at 2 p.m. tomorrow in the first floor crimp room at the museum on Main Street in downtown Washington. There is an update on the fatality crash from last night. The Daviess County Sheriff's Office is investigating a traffic fatality that occurred on 450 South, west of County Road 50 West. At around 10:35 p.m., the Daviess County Central Dispatch received a call of a side-by-side rollover accident with one individual pinned under the vehicle. The investigation shows 31-year-old Miranda Knepp of Washington was driving a 2016 Polaris westbound on County Road 450 South. Izzy Wagner, 28 years old of Washington, was the front seat passenger. Miranda stated she swerved to miss an oncoming vehicle, causing her to lose control. The side-by-side rolled onto its passenger side, slid several yards, and came to rest off the south side of the roadway. Seat belts were not worn. Izzy was pronounced deceased at the scene. Miranda Knepp submitted to a chemical test with a result of 0.12. She was lodged in the Daviess County Security Center on one count of OVWI causing death. The Daviess County Sheriff's Office assisted at the scene. were assisted by the Washington Police Department, Indiana State Police, Indiana DNR, Veal Township Fire, the Davies County Ambulance Service, Davies County Coroner's Office, and others. On the area arrest report, 33-year-old Andrew White of Washington was arrested on a writ of attachment. Bond was set at $5,000. And 31-year-old Miranda Knepp was arrested on account of OVWI causing death. No bond was set. And that is a look at news from the First Merchants Newsroom on WAMW.
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0: Saturday night, June 20th, they're back again by popular demand. 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
2: Good morning, everyone. Here's your latest forecast from the ABK Flooring and Weather Center. Calm weather will continue again today and again tomorrow, and temperatures really not all that bad. We will have to watch another system, though. We'll bring a chance to showers, maybe even some thunderstorms as we head for Sunday. But until then, it's looking good. For today, some sunshine, pleasant, highs around 80. And for tonight, partly cloudy, down to 62. Tomorrow, to start the weekend, it still looks good. Partly sunny, a little bit warmer with a high of 85. We do have a chance of some scattered showers or thunderstorms developing on Sunday. It'll stay warm. Highs on Sunday back in the mid-80s. And that's your latest forecast. I'm WTWO meteorologist Jesse Walker.
3: Thank you, Jesse. It's 13 minutes past the hour in the First Merchants newsroom. News this hour was the service of Eastgate Manor and Prairie Village and Goodwin Seaver's Funeral Home in Washington. I'm Cannon Shake with my father, Dwayne Shake, and you're listening to the Friday Morning Shakeup.
0: Friday, sunshine, 65 degrees, perfect weather out there this morning. It's the final hour of the Shakeup, powered by the American Legion in downtown Washington. Your Stars and Stripes jackpot at the American Legion, $9,831 now. No big winner last night, so we're up to $9,831 for next Thursday at the American Legion in the heart of downtown Washington, corner of Main and Highway 57. 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The Washington American Legion, Post 121. Follow their Facebook page for all the upcoming events. We'll be at the Knights of Columbus Saturday night to announce another winner in the Treasure Hunt jackpot drawing. $12,781 in the Treasure Hunt. That's tomorrow night at 6 p.m. Main Street, downtown Washington, at the Knights of Columbus. So make sure you get your tickets for that. And of course, tonight we'll be at the Summerfest in Lagodi, as we said. Looking forward to listening to the sounds of Alex Miller. And tomorrow night at Summerfest, it's Dirty Deeds USA, the Extreme AC/DC tribute. 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Flea Market Frenzy's pop-up market tomorrow. We'll have live updates from 10 a.m. till noon right here in the Washington Plaza on West National Highway. So another busy weekend. The weather is perfect. It'll be a fun one to get out and about. And, of course, stay tuned. We'll have all the updates all weekend long here on WAMW. Well, according to the American Customer Satisfaction Index, Jersey Mike's is now the highest rated quick service restaurant in America.
3: Never had it.
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0: 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The company also added more than 200 new locations, so that helped their cause too. Jimmy John's and Panda Express were right behind at number 3 and number 4. Looking further into the list, the top five burger spots: Burger King, Culver's, Sonic, Wendy's, and Five Guys.
3: Yeah, I don't know about that.
0: 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They're pretty good.
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Crocodile Rock with Elton John. It is finally Friday. The weekend is here, and the Ligoti Summerfest continues tonight. Big Al Williams has the Drive Home Show live once again in Ligoti. We'll talk to Alex Miller, who is the headliner on the big stage tonight from American Idol, singing all your traditional country music favorites. Super nice guy. You're going to love this show. Bring your lawn chairs and make sure you come out. Ride to Midway starts at 5 p.m. The vendors will be open at 5 o'clock as well. It's great family fun. Again tonight at the Ligoti Summerfest. We'll see you there. The Mega Millions jackpot is an estimated $452 million. 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The Daviess County Museum will host a panel discussion Saturday, June 20th at 2 p.m. to mark the 250th anniversary of the Declaration of Independence. The event is free and the public is invited to attend. Bruce Beasley will chair a panel of distinguished guests that include Joe Taylor, Anne Wright Ganey, and Gabe Borrell as they discuss the revolutionary political ideas and worldwide impact of the Declaration of Independence on its landmark birthday. Don't miss this free program Saturday, June 20th at 2 p.m. at the Daviess County Museum on Main Street in downtown Washington.

0: 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From singles to doubles, mixed leagues, men and women, and kids of all ages are invited to get your team together and spend the weekend. Prizes will be awarded to the top teams in each division. Sign up today by visiting the Davis Community Hospital Facebook page or website for all the details. Food trucks will be on hand and spectators are welcome to come out and join in the fun. 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
2: Good morning, everyone. Here's your latest forecast from the ABK Flooring and Weather Center. We're looking at sunshine and a high of around 80 today. For tonight, partly cloudy, down to 62. For tomorrow, partly sunny, a bit warmer with a high of 85. Could see a few showers or storms later on Sunday, highs back in the mid-80s. And that's your latest forecast. I'm WTWO meteorologist Jesse Walker.
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0: 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I'm Dwayne Shake, and we will be out and about tomorrow broadcasting live from Flea Market Frenzy for the pop-up market. 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
3: Good morning, everyone. Here's your latest forecast from the ABK Flooring and Weather Center. We're looking at sunshine and a high of around 80 today. For tonight, partly cloudy, down to 62. For tomorrow, partly sunny, a bit warmer with a high of 85. Could see a few showers or storms later on Sunday. Highs back in the mid-80s. And that's your latest forecast. I'm WTWO meteorologist Jesse Walk.
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And that is going to do it for today's morning shakeup. I'm ready for the weekend. I know you are too. The weather's going to be perfect to come out and see us in Ligoti tonight. Again, be sure to join Big Al Williams as he broadcasts live in the afternoon shakedown from the Ligoti Summerfest. 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Thank you to our sponsor of the morning shakeup, the American Legion. They invite you to come out and join them for great fun this weekend. The Washington American Legion, corner of Main and Highway 57 in the heart of downtown Washington. We'll see you tomorrow on Saturday Morning Live right here on WAMW. 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
3: Good morning, everyone. Here's your latest forecast from the ABK Flooring and Weather Center. We're looking at sunshine and a high of around 80 today. For tonight, partly cloudy, down to 62. For tomorrow, partly sunny, a bit warmer with a high of 85. Could see a few showers or storms later on Sunday. Highs back in the mid-80s. And that's your latest forecast. I'm WTWO meteorologist Jesse Walker.
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It's Tears for Fears. Hello, good morning. Happy Friday. It's Tim. A lot of great tunes on the way this hour coming from REM. We'll do OMD and Hall & Oates as we kick off the hour together with Blondie.

0: Here come the aliens. It's the end of the world as we know it. It's REM. Hello there. My name is Tim. It's time now to hit a few celebrity birthdays for today, June 19th. One of my favorite duos of all time, Hart and Wilson, lead singer of Hart. She's turning 76 today. Ann and Nancy, they had their band all together since the early 70s and then eventually put together 9 top 10 hits in the 70s and 80s. And this was one of their 2 number ones alone in 87. Felicia Rashad turning 78 today. Of course, Claire Huxtable on The Cosby Show in A Different World. And she played Carol on This Is Us. Kathleen Turner turning 72. Maddie Walker on Body Heat. Joan Wilder in Romancing the Stone and later Jewel of the Nile. Irina Pritzi's honor, and she was nominated for a Best Actress Oscar for starring in Peggy Sue Got Married. And she reunited with Michael Douglas again in The War of the Roses. And she played Beverly in Serial Mom. Also celebrating today, somebody else you know, Paula Abdul. She's turning 64. She had 5 top 10 hits off her debut album, Forever Your Girl. And this is one of her 4 number ones from that album and her very first chart topper, Straight Up. She's had 6 number ones over her career overall. Mia Sara, she's turning 59 today, played Sloane Peterson in Ferris Bueller's Day Off. Also celebrating today, Ryan Hurst is 50. He played Jerry in Remember the Titans, great movie. Opie on Sons of Anarchy and played Beta on the AMC series The Walking Dead. And Zoe Saldana turning 48. She played Uhura in the J.J. Abrams Star Trek movies. She's also in the Avatar films, Gamora and the Guardians of the Galaxy films, and other Marvel movies. And she won a Best Supporting Actress Oscar last year playing Rita in Emilia Perez. And right now she's playing Joe in the Prime Video series Linus. If you're celebrating today, good news, because we got you hooked up with Huey Lewis and the News. They are coming up next.
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6: Good morning, everyone. Here's your latest forecast from the ABK Flooring and Weather Center. We're looking at sunshine and a high of around 80 today. For tonight, partly cloudy, down to 62. For tomorrow, partly sunny, a bit warmer with a high of 85. Could see a few showers or storms later on Sunday. Highs back in the mid-80s. And that's your latest forecast. I'm WTWO meteorologist Jesse Walker.
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We have a confession to make. 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

0: 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It's OMD along with Tim. Good morning. 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
6: Good morning, everyone. Here's your latest forecast from the ABK Flooring and Weather Center. We're looking at sunshine and a high of around 80 today. For tonight, partly cloudy, down to 62. For tomorrow, partly sunny, a bit warmer with a high of 85. Could see a few showers or storms later on Sunday. Highs back in the mid-80s. And that's your latest forecast. I'm WTWO meteorologist Jesse Walker.
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0: We are definitely in that Friday groove. It's Madonna. Good morning. It's Tim. As we check on the money situation tonight, the Mega Millions up to $452 million. Tomorrow night, it's still big. The Powerball up to $302 million. And we got a flock of seagulls. They're coming in hot, and they're up next.
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14: Good morning, everyone. Here's your latest forecast from the ABK Flooring Weather Center. We're looking at sunshine and a high of around 80 today. For tonight, partly cloudy, down to 62. For tomorrow, partly sunny, a bit warmer with a high of 85. Could see a few showers or storms later on Sunday, highs back in the mid-80s. And that's your latest forecast. I'm WTWO meteorologist Jesse Walker.
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1: Breaking news this hour from Town Hall. I'm Rich Thomason. There's word of a Lebanon ceasefire. Israel and Hezbollah have reportedly agreed to the truce following a night of heavy fighting that resulted in the cancellation of U.S.-Iran negotiations that had been scheduled to start today.
2: Israel's military says its forces have struck targets throughout southern Lebanon overnight as Hezbollah reported intense fighting in the area. Lebanon's state-run news agency reports at least 18 people killed in Israeli strikes. The fighting into Friday morning comes as planned talks in Switzerland between Iran and the U.S. over their efforts to reach a permanent end to the Iran war have been delayed. Israel's occupation of southern Lebanon and its continued attacks on Hezbollah have been a key issue in the talks. Israel maintains it must continue to hold territory in Lebanon and have a free hand to battle Hezbollah. I'm Charles de Ledesma.
1: Secretary of War Hegseth is urging America's European allies take a more active role in their own security. His appeal comes as the Pentagon reviews U.S. troop deployments across Europe.
3: Hegseth is criticizing NATO allies for not providing access to bases for U.S. forces to launch attacks on Iran. He also accuses Europe of prioritizing gender equity and climate change over defense. The review could impact NATO's collective security guarantee, but U.S. nuclear weapons will remain in Europe.
1: Correspondent Ken Lorman. Parts of the Gulf Coast are under flash flood warning. Southern Louisiana, Mississippi, and Alabama in the bullseye as what's left of Tropical Storm Arthur drops flooding rains and generates fierce winds. Buildings have been damaged, trees and power lines are down, and people across the southeast are being urged to keep an eye on the forecast. Things could get dicey in the next few days. Townhall.com.
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6: Good morning, everyone. Here's your latest forecast from the ABK Flooring Weather Center. We're looking at sunshine and a high of around 80 today. For tonight, partly cloudy, down to 62. For tomorrow, partly sunny, a bit warmer with a high of 85. Could see a few showers or storms later on Sunday, highs back in the mid-80s. And that's your latest forecast. I'm WTWO meteorologist Jesse Walker.
0: No AI here. We're right here in Washington. We are Memories 107.9.

It's Rod Stewart. Hello, good morning. It's Tim on your Friday with music on the way this hour. After the fire, we got the Cars TLC classic from Queen is coming later. As we kick off this hour together, it's Bryan Adams.

0: It's the promise when in Rome. It's Tim on your Friday. Of course, Father's Day is Sunday. A lot of Americans say their dads help shape their work ethic and views on money. At least that's according to a new Father's Day survey. It also finds that nearly half credit their dad as the one who taught them the importance of working hard to earn money. And daddy's also taught people more about investing and avoiding or managing debt than any other caregiver. So it's true. I admit I try to teach my 13-year-old daughter the value of working hard to earn money while at the same time driving her halfway across town to buy her a $9 drink from Starbucks. But I'm trying. I'm doing my best. She flashes those eyes and then whatever you want, honey. John Mellencamp, that's next.
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6: Good morning, everyone. Here's your latest forecast from the ABK Flooring Weather Center. We're looking at sunshine and a high of around 80 today. For tonight, partly cloudy, down to 62. For tomorrow, partly sunny, a bit warmer with a high of 85. Could see a few showers or storms later on Sunday. Highs back in the mid-80s. And that's your latest forecast. I'm WTWO meteorologist Jesse Walker.
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0: Well, you might think it's the Cars. It's Tim. We got a Friday in progress. Great song still coming this hour from TLC. Do one of the big ones from Billy Joel. He's next for our quote-unquote work day.
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5: Good morning, everyone. Here's your latest forecast from the ABK Flooring Weather Center. We're looking at sunshine and a high of around 80 today. For tonight, partly cloudy, down to 62. For tomorrow, partly sunny, a bit warmer with a high of 85. Could see a few showers or storms later on Sunday. Highs back in the mid-80s. And that's your latest forecast. I'm WTWO meteorologist Jesse Walker.
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0: 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It's TLC in Waterfalls. Good morning. It's Tim hanging on a Friday on the station. Scott's the latest forecast and weather info 7 days a week. Yes, we do. From the ABK Flooring Weather Center with Jesse Walker and his crew. 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
6: Good morning, everyone. Here's your latest forecast from the ABK Flooring and Weather Center. We're looking at sunshine and a high of around 80 today. For tonight, partly cloudy, down to 62. For tomorrow, partly sunny, a bit warmer with a high of 85. Could see a few showers or storms later on Sunday, highs back in the mid-80s. And that's your latest forecast. I'm WTWO meteorologist Jesse Walker.
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It's you too. Hello, my name's Tim. We're rolling on a Friday work day together with music on the way this hour. Phil Collins and Genesis. We got Chicago, CCR, Billy Idol, and a cast of thousands. That's right. It's jam-packed with great music this hour as we kick it off with DeBarge.

0: 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Phil Collins and Genesis. Tim on Friday. Check us out every weekday right here for the latest news in ag with updates from the Brownfield Network at the Boyd & Sons Machinery Ag Center with Joe Chanda Blackhearts. That's coming in next here on Memories 107.9.
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9: 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Some sunshine and night.

0: It's CCR. Hello, it's Tim. Friday in progress. And those who consistently exercise rarely depend on motivation alone. Instead, they rely on routines and environmental cues that break down the barriers to working out. Now, people have shared their favorite strategies, like preparing for workouts the night before, creating simple habits, make it easier to get going, and also pairing exercise with enjoyable rewards. Like, if I do 2 miles on the treadmill, then I'll eat a cake. Well, kind of defeats its own purpose, but maybe you could look at it as, well, at least I won't gain the weight from the cake. But maybe we could just skip the cake altogether. And exercisers also suggest building consistency through low-pressure goals and accountability. And, you know, just kind of make it a part of your life. So that way it's a little bit easier to just kind of, oh, yeah, I got to jump on the treadmill for 10 minutes, whatever the case may be. Music on the way from Suzanne Vega next.
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3: The importance of the quarterly stocks report. Hello, I'm Kellen Havikin with the Brownfield Commodity Market Update. Plant your potential and harvest your reality with Stein. Turn potential into reality by planting the best genetics from Stein seed and leveraging extensive knowledge of their agronomic experts. Stein has yield. Jeff Peterson with Heartland Farm Partners says the data from that report will help provide insight on feed demand for corn.
4: Seems like that number, USDA in their monthly WASDE reports, they've not adjusted that number lower. We're not able to support that number where it's at right now based on the cattle numbers. So we're scratching our head a little bit in regard to, okay, are we going to see less stocks come in down the road? Are we going to see more stocks? Our anticipation would be at some point we'd see more stocks, which would indicate that maybe the feed demand isn't as strong. So we're going to watch that quarterly stock number really close.
3: I'm Kellen Havikin for
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2: Good afternoon, everyone. Here's your latest forecast from the ABK Flooring and Weather Center. Some sunshine and nice today, a high of 80. Tonight, partly cloudy down to 62. We kick off the weekend with more good news, partly sunny, 85. It does look like a chance of some showers and storms developing on Sunday with highs back in the mid-80s. And that's your latest forecast. I'm WTWO meteorologist Jesse Walker.
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1: News this hour from Town Hall, I'm John Scott. Traffic returning to normal in a strategic Mideast waterway.
2: For the first time in more than 100 days, ships owned by major companies are transiting the Strait of Hormuz after effectively being stranded there since February. The strait is a critical passageway for the world's oil and natural gas. Lloyd's List estimates 550 merchant ships will need to prepare to exit the Persian Gulf, including 160 tankers, 200 bulk carriers, 60 container ships, and 10 vehicle carriers. Rich Thomason reporting.
1: The American push for high-stake talks with Iran hitting a road bump, Iranian officials not traveling to Switzerland as planned, and they are insisting fighting in Lebanon must stop first. That's according to three regional officials who say the situation is fluid, as Israel and Hezbollah have agreed to renew their ceasefire after a period of intense fighting in southern Lebanon. Vice President J.D. Vance was prepared to meet with Iranian counterparts this weekend at a Swiss mountain resort before that trip was postponed. British Prime Minister Keir Starmer says he'll fight attempts by rival Andy Burnham to oust him from office. More from Bernie Bennett.
3: Starmer says he will not walk away and will run in a leadership contest if one is triggered. Burnham, the mayor of Greater Manchester, won a seat in Parliament in a special election and is looking to replace Starmer as leader of the Labour Party and the country. Burnham's victory speech left no doubt that he wants to lead the country. Burnham has led Manchester since 2017, overseeing rapid regeneration for the city where the Industrial Revolution was forged. He's pledging to repeat his success on a national scale. Bernie Bennett reporting.
1: Ukraine hit a major Moscow oil refinery, disrupting flights at the capital's airports. It was the biggest drone attack since the invasion began. More from townhall.com.
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7: Good afternoon, everyone. Here's your latest forecast from the ABK Flooring and Weather Center. Some sunshine and nice today, a high of 80. Tonight, partly cloudy down to 62. We kick off the weekend with more good news, partly sunny, 85. It does look like a chance of some showers and storms developing on Sunday with highs back in the mid-80s. And that's your latest forecast. I'm WTWO meteorologist Jesse Walker.
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It's a lot of miles. It's Tim as we race through a Friday together. Okay, no one's racing, but still, we're walking briskly because we want to get to the weekend. Elton John on the way. We've got Starship. Also, Hall & Oates as we kick off this hour with the Tubes.

0: It's Elton John. Hello there, it's Tim. Well, what do we got in theaters this weekend? Here's a clue. Toy Story 5. Man, this movie is tracking for a massive opening weekend. Some movie experts, they predict it could reach like around $175 million. And if those estimates hold, it's going to become the biggest debut in the franchise's history and also the largest domestic opening of the year. The OG stars are back. Tom Hanks, Tim Allen, Joan Cusack. They reprise their roles. Woody, Buzz, Jesse. It's a story following the toys competing with kids' growing obsession with screens. Ah, yes. The old tablets and phones and all that good stuff. Toy Story 5 opens today, and it comes 7 years, by the way. It's been 7 years after Toy Story 4, which was able to pull in over $1 billion at the box office back in 2019. And, by the way, moving ahead, the hits keep coming this summer. It's the debut of Supergirl. That comes out next Friday. So we're right there in the middle of blockbuster season with Steven Spielberg's movie Aliens still. Oh, it's Disclosure, but it's about aliens. I mean, that's what it's basically about. I'm sorry. Spoiler alert. Disclosure Day is about aliens. Music on the way from Starship, and we'll do the romantics are coming up next.
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10: Good afternoon, everyone. Here's your latest forecast from the ABK Flooring and Weather Center. Some sunshine and nice today, a high of 80. Tonight, partly cloudy down to 62. We kick off the weekend with more good news, partly sunny 85. It does look like a chance of some showers and storms developing on Sunday with highs back in the mid-80s. And that's your latest forecast. I'm WTWO meteorologist Jesse Walker.
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0: Classic Hits Memories 107.9. Got to get a game on and get paid. Smash Mouth, it's Tim on Friday right here on the station. It's got the Shake Boys, Dwayne Shake and Cannon Shake, weekday morning 6 to 10 a.m. And they are presented by the American Legion on Main Street in downtown Washington right here on Memories 107.9.
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9: Good afternoon, everyone. Here's your latest forecast from the ABK Flooring and Weather Center. Some sunshine and nice today, a high of 80. Tonight, partly cloudy down to 62. We kick off the weekend with more good news, partly sunny, 85. It does look like a chance of some showers and storms developing on Sunday with highs back in the mid-80s. And that's your latest forecast. I'm WTWO meteorologist Jesse Walker.
10: 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But shouldn't we wait a little bit? Memories 107.9.

0: It's Tina Marie and Lover Girl. Hello, it's Tim with the Friday in Progress. Checking on the money situation. The Mega Millions tonight is large, almost a half a bill. It's $452 million. And the Powerball tomorrow night, up to $302 million as we crank it up with Boston next.
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11: Good afternoon, everyone. Here's your latest forecast from the ABK Flooring and Weather Center. Some sunshine and nice today, a high of 80. Tonight, partly cloudy down to 62. We kick off the weekend with more good news, partly sunny, 85. It does look like a chance of some showers and storms developing on Sunday with highs back in the mid-80s. And that's your latest forecast. I'm WTWO meteorologist Jesse Walker.
12: 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Memories 107.9.

It's the love theme from Top Gun. It's Berlin. It's Tim with the Friday in Progress. Music on the way this hour. We've got Billy Joel, Phil Collins, and Stevie Nicks kicking off this hour together. It's a Culture Club.

0: Classic Hits Memories 107.9. It's Billy Joel. It's Tim. Good afternoon. Yes, it's a Friday in progress, and Alan William going to take you home for the weekend. Afternoon Shakedown from 4 to 6 with Pat Benatar next here on Classic Hits Memories 107.9.
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7: Good afternoon, everyone. Here's your latest forecast from the ABK Flooring and Weather Center. Some sunshine and nice today, a high of 80. Tonight, partly cloudy down to 62. We kick off the weekend with more good news, partly sunny, 85. It does look like a chance of some showers and storms developing on Sunday with highs back in the mid-80s. And that's your latest forecast. I'm WTWO meteorologist Jesse Walker.
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everyone at Memories 107.9 is a trained singer. So we understand pitch, melody, and reading music. Oh, sorry. Seems there was a typo. It was supposed to say, nobody at Memories 107.9 is a trained singer.

0: It's D-Light. We got that Friday groove in the heart. Hi, it's Tim. Music still coming. Going to get you hooked up with Stevie Nicks. And a number one song from John Waite is coming next for our workday.
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2: Good afternoon, everyone. Here's your latest forecast from the ABK Flooring and Weather Center. Some sunshine and nice today, a high of 80. Tonight, partly cloudy down to 62. We kick off the weekend with more good news, partly sunny, 85. It does look like a chance of some showers and storms developing on Sunday with highs back in the mid-80s. And that's your latest forecast. I'm WTWO meteorologist Jesse Walker.
3: 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And you're welcome.

0: It's Stevie Nicks, it's Tim, and I'm heading out the door. Thanks for doing a Friday with me. But before I go, got Steve Miller Band and UB40 up next. Have a spectacular weekend.
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8: Good afternoon, everyone. Here's your latest forecast from the ABK Flooring and Weather Center. Some sunshine and nice today, a high of 80. Tonight, partly cloudy down to 62. We kick off the weekend with more good news, partly sunny, 85. It does look like a chance of some showers and storms developing on Sunday with highs back in the mid-80s. And that's your latest forecast. I'm WTWO meteorologist Jesse Walker.
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Hey, it's Ryan Chase. Hope you're enjoying all the tunes for your Friday, the one day of the week that gets a little cheer just for showing up. It's earned that every single time. Still to come, Redbone and the Cars, and right now it's John Mellencamp.

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3: 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Bruce Beasley will chair a panel of distinguished guests that include Joe Taylor, Anne Wright Ganey, and Gabe Borrell as they discuss the revolutionary political ideas and worldwide impact of the Declaration of Independence on its landmark birthday. 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
8: Good afternoon, everyone. Here's your latest forecast from the ABK Flooring and Weather Center. Some sunshine and nice today, a high of 80. Tonight, partly cloudy down to 62. We kick off the weekend with more good news, partly sunny, 85. It does look like a chance of some showers and storms developing on Sunday with highs back in the mid-80s. And that's your latest forecast. I'm WTWO meteorologist Jesse Walker.
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0: You too, and pride in the name of love. I'm Ryan Chase. So I got a quick question for you. What does the far left corner of your front room actually look like right now? 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Well, according to Feng Shui, that exact spot might be sabotaging your bank account. It's kind of weird, but hear me out on this. It's called the money corner. 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Nobody's saying it's actual magic, but a tidier corner might genuinely make you feel more in control of your money. 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
2: Good afternoon, everyone. Here's your latest forecast from the ABK Flooring and Weather Center. Some sunshine and nice today, a high of 80. Tonight, partly cloudy down to 62. We kick off the weekend with more good news, partly sunny, 85. It does look like a chance of some showers and storms developing on Sunday with highs back in the mid-80s. And that's your latest forecast. I'm WTWO meteorologist Jesse Walker.
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0: Steeler's Wheel stuck in the middle. It's Ryan Chase. Hey, imagine your morning coffee getting brewed without a single drop of heat involved. That is exactly what scientists in Australia just pulled off using sound waves. They're vibrating coffee grounds at these high frequencies to pull out the flavor and caffeine at room temperature, and somehow still landing a full-strength espresso shot in under 3 minutes. Now, the kicker is it uses way less energy than your regular machine, and in blind taste tests, people genuinely couldn't tell it apart from a normal espresso. So coffee might be getting greener without sacrificing taste, and your Keurig has officially been put on notice.
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9: Good afternoon, everyone. Here's your latest forecast from the ABK Flooring and Weather Center. Some sunshine and nice today, a high of 80. Tonight, partly cloudy down to 62. We kick off the weekend with more good news, partly sunny, 85. It does look like a chance of some showers and storms developing on Sunday with highs back in the mid-80s. And that's your latest forecast. I'm WTWO meteorologist Jesse Walker.
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1: News this hour from Town Hall. I'm John Scott. Further negotiations between the U.S. and Iran, while not taking place today, is scheduled, may be held soon as a ceasefire between Israel and Hezbollah has been announced. Salem Radio Network military analyst Colonel Robert Pagans says that so far the ceasefire deal with Iran favors them.
2: The IRGC is running the game, and that they got a sweetheart deal out of Trump. If you look at the 14 elements of the MOU, they're all, in my estimation, very supportive of an Iranian positive outcome.
1: And Colonel McGinnis tells the Salem Radio Network that much of the Iran deal has yet to be determined.
2: If the president's primary goal, which he's articulated recently, is to make certain that Iran never has a nuclear weapon, then we have to wait a few weeks in order to ascertain whether or not that's going to come to fruition.
1: Retired Army Colonel Robert McGinnis. A new poll on what Americans think of President Trump's handling of Iran.
3: Even with President Donald Trump's suggesting that a deal with Iran to end the war had been reached, most Americans still disapprove of how he's handling the issue. About 65% of Americans surveyed by the Associated Press and the North Center for Public Affairs Research disapprove of how Trump is handling Iran. But when looking at just Republicans, only 28% are unhappy. The poll was fielded as Trump announced a deal with Iran and authorized an end to the U.S. naval blockade of the Strait of Hormuz. I'm Donna Water.
1: Just 12 hours after forming a short-lived tropical storm, Arthur degenerated into a remnant low, but its lingering moisture could still trigger redevelopment along the East Coast. The historic downpours prompted multiple flash flood emergencies. The Carolinas will be impacted through tonight. More on these stories from townhall.com.
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5: 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I'm Cannon Shake in the First Merchants Newsroom. Today marks the 161st anniversary of Juneteenth, the holiday commemorating June 19, 1865, when enslaved people in Galveston, Texas learned they were free more than 2 years after the Emancipation Proclamation was issued. Juneteenth was designated a federal holiday in 2021. In observance of the holiday, the U.S. Postal Service will not deliver mail and post offices will be closed. Banks, credit unions, Federal Reserve offices, the New York Stock Exchange, and NASDAQ will also be closed. However, Amazon, FedEx, and UPS are operating on normal schedules, and local city and county government offices will remain open. Local community leaders gathered yesterday as Fred Glenn paid a visit to Washington and Davies County. Glenn is the head of the Indiana Office of Community and Rural Affairs, better known as OCRA, which heads up the Indiana Main Street programs across the state. Glenn spoke with us about why he was visiting the area.
6: Came to Washington today to discuss the Main Street program. Main Street program talked about what was going on in the county, what was going on in Washington through your economic development group, your Main Street group. Talk about what OCRA has to offer, and it was basically, this meeting was called by Commissioner T.C. Cook. We had a lot of good discussion on what we do and what each department does around here. So it's a very useful and informative meeting.
5: Members of Discover Downtown Washington, tourism, county leaders, the Chamber of Commerce, and Economic Development all joined in on the roundtable discussion and gave updates on the progress being made in our rural community promoting our Main Street programs. The Daviess County Sheriff's Office is investigating a traffic fatality accident that occurred on County Road 450 South, west of County Road 50 West. At approximately 10:37 p.m., Daviess County Central Dispatch received a call of a side-by-side rollover accident with one individual pinned under the vehicle. The investigation shows 31-year-old Miranda Knepp of Washington was driving a Polaris westbound on County Road 450 South. 28-year-old Izzy Wagner of Washington was the front seat passenger. Miranda stated she swerved to miss an oncoming vehicle, causing her to lose control. The side-by-side rolled onto its passenger side, slid several yards, and came to rest off the south side of the roadway. Seat belts were not worn. Izzy was pronounced deceased at the scene. Miranda Knepp submitted to a chemical test with results of 0.12. She was lodged in the Daviess County Security Center on one count of OVWI causing death. The Daviess County Sheriff's Office was assisted at the scene by the Washington Police Department, Indiana State Police, Indiana DNR, Veal Township Fire, the Daviess County Ambulance Service, Daviess County Coroner's Office, and others. The family has been notified. Country star Alex Miller will take the big stage tonight on night two of the Ligoti Summerfest at the Gathering Pavilion. Miller rose to fame in 2021 during season 19 of American Idol. He is famous for his traditional country music sounds and says he's excited to be in Ligoti tonight.
7: I can't give too much away, but we'll throw in, some classic country. That's what I cut my teeth on. And we might even throw a little rock and roll in our show, too. Just a touch. But we have a great time and a great show. It's me and the Kentucky Cowboys. That's my band. And we're just excited to be coming to Ligoti, Indiana, and giving y'all a little Kentucky up there.
5: The show starts at 8 p.m. with Shake Broadcasting opening things up as the DJs tonight on stage from 6 to 8 p.m. Bring your lawn chairs and claim a good spot for this free show in Ligoti. Rides and food and vendors will be open at 5 p.m. at the Summerfest tonight, with a full day of fun activities planned all day tomorrow. Follow the Ligoti Summerfest Facebook page for the complete schedule of events. The new Martin County Community Foundation director was introduced last night officially at the Ligoti Summerfest. Megan Hawkins will take over for Kurt Johnson, who has retired after serving as director for the past 11 years. Hawkins says she's excited about this new opportunity.
8: A lot of great work that the Community Foundation has already been doing, and I'm just so excited for that continuous work to happen too. But for my role as the development director is building endowments, but that comes with just building relationships mm-hmm. with people and getting to know their needs. There's a lot of people out there that they're wanting to give and they're wanting to make good impact in the community, but how? And then supporting the nonprofits and providing different ways for them to be impacted by these funds as well.
5: You can hear our full interview with the new director coming up on Sunday, June 28th on Getting in the Know at 9 a.m. on the Razor 94.5. Deputy Chris Myers of the Daviess County Sheriff's Office has been named the Indiana Region 11 School Resource Officer of the Year. Myers serves as the School Resource Officer at Bar Reeve, where he works closely with students, staff, and families to help maintain a safe and positive school environment. The Daviess County Sheriff's Office said the award recognizes Myers' dedication, professionalism, and commitment to the students and communities he serves. Congratulations, Deputy Chris Myers. And beginning around Monday, June 29th, crews will begin work to install a roundabout at the intersection commonly known as the Brettsville Junction near Jasper. Crews will begin with preliminary construction work that includes temporary widening and Phase 1 construction preparation at the intersection. This initial work will require lane closures at the intersection in all directions. One lane will remain open in active work zones and a flagger will be utilized for traffic control. Preliminary work is expected to take a week to complete. Phase 1 of construction on this intersection improvement project is expected to begin around July 6th. Construction of the roundabout is expected to last through October, and all work is dependent on weather. On the area arrest report, 33-year-old Andrew White of Washington was arrested on a writ of attachment. Bond was set at $5,000. And that's a look at news from the First Merchants Newsroom on WAMW.
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10: Good afternoon, everyone. Here's your latest forecast from the ABK Flooring and Weather Center. Some sunshine and nice today, a high of 80. Tonight, partly cloudy down to 62. We kick off the weekend with more good news, partly sunny, 85. It does look like a chance of some showers and storms developing on Sunday with highs back in the mid-80s. And that's your latest forecast. I'm WTWO meteorologist Check. Jesse Walker.
11: Yeah, check it in on Jesse Walker in the forecast here. Big Al with you on the afternoon shakedown live once again in downtown Lagodi, coming to you from the Pavilion. And it's, it is country night here. Alex Miller will be on stage. We got part of his group out here getting ready to set up tonight. So if you're looking for that country flair, tonight is your night, folks, at the Summerfest in Lagodi. And, of course, all the rides and everything kind of gets started around 5 o'clock this evening. And then the band will take the stage later on this evening around 8 o'clock tonight. So we invite you all out for that. We'll be out here broadcasting live, as we have yesterday and today, on the afternoon shakedown. But it is Friday, so let's do our alma mater, as we always do every Friday, taking you to Party Town, P-A-R-T-Y, because we got a Classic Hits Memories 107.9.

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4: Network Indiana Sports, I'm Nathaniel Finch. The win streak stops at four games. A 7-point loss at home against the Atlanta Dream for the Indiana Fever. Despite Caitlin Clark and Kelsey Mitchell sharing a game-high 26 points, the lapses came on defense.
5: You want great teams to take tough shots. I think we kind of lapsed in that area. We got a little too many people involved on their roster. When you think about some of their bench, you know, we let them be active. I think it kind of shot us in the foot a little bit, and it was always hard to catch up.
4: That's Kelsey Mitchell. Indiana gets another crack at the Dream. This one comes in Atlanta tomorrow afternoon at 1 o'clock Eastern. The title defense begins this fall for the Indiana Hoosiers football team after a perfect 16-0 national championship run last season. With Fernando Mendoza taken first overall by the Raiders, the new quarterback is the talented transfer from TCU, Josh Hoover. Head coach Kurt Cignetti on the progress of his new quarterback.
6: You know, he's right where all the other ones have been. You know, every guy we've had since 19 has been player of the year in the league. Curtis Work led the country in QBR, but was not player of the year in the league. But they all do some good things in the spring and some bad things. And this time of year in the summer, I'm still concerned about a lot of things with the football team. But he's having a great summer, and he'll be a different guy in fall camp, build on his early season successes, and let's go.
4: That's from the Rich Eisen Show. Today in Midwest Major League Baseball, a 7-run first inning. The Cubs cruise to victory at home against the Blue Jays. Chicago has now won 6 of its last 8 games. Elsewhere tonight in Detroit, it's the White Sox and Tigers at 6:40 Eastern. Just after 7, the Reds in the Bronx to play the Yankees. At 8:10, the Guardians in Houston to play the Astros, and the Cardinals in Kansas City to play the Royals. Nathaniel Finch, Network Indiana.
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10: Good afternoon, everyone. Here's your latest forecast from the ABK Flooring and Weather Center. Some sunshine and nice today, a high of 80. Tonight, partly cloudy down to 62. We kick off the weekend with more good news, partly sunny, 85. It does look like a chance of some showers and storms developing on Sunday with highs back in the mid-80s. And that's your latest forecast. I'm WTWO meteorologist Jesse Walker.
11: 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Big Al with you on the afternoon shakedown. And the man with the Shake name and the Shake shirt on, Dwayne Shake here. Tonight, we are broadcasting from the Pavilion in downtown Lagodi, and it's country night, Dwayne.
12: It is, yeah. We're excited. We've got Alex Miller from American Idol. He's set to be here any moment now. Get unloaded and get ready to bring an awesome show to the fans in Lagodi tonight. Wherever you're listening, it's going to be worth a trip here. Bring your lawn chairs, get set up. It is an absolute perfect night to come out and enjoy the festivities at the Lagodi Summerfest. Last night was great, wasn't it, Al? What a crowd. We're back for more. Night number two tonight. And, of course, the Summerfest continues all day tomorrow. So, be sure to come out, get a good spot, bring your lawn chairs, walk around the square. The booths and everything will open at 5 o'clock. There's lots and lots of great food and other vendors set up out there. The rides will start at 5 o'clock, too. You can get the unlimited ride band from Lark Ranch. So the kids will love that. Pony rides over there right under the big billboards. The American flags are blowing in the breeze. It is a great day to be in Lagodi. And, again, our featured entertainment tonight, country superstar Alex Miller from American Idol. He'll be on stage starting at 8 o'clock. Make sure you're here.
11: Yeah. We got a little air coming on us here.
12: Yeah, it is.
11: It feels good. Last night, some clouds and a little rain like when we started, but it all subsided and everything worked out great. But, hey, how many times have we been at the Summerfest, Dwayne, when it's been 120 degrees?
12: Miserable.
11: And melting. So absolutely. Come out tonight. If I listened to your interview with Alex Miller, and if you like that country with a little of the classic country flair.
12: Traditional.
11: There you go. You're not going to want to miss this here
12: tonight.
11: Plus,
12: he's going to throw in some rock, and he'll cover some of his idols and favorites. So it's a little mix of everything you'll find on stage tonight. Definitely one you don't want to miss. And the price is right, Al. It's absolutely free.
11: Yeah, that's right. Don't cost nothing. Right.
12: Can't beat that with a stick.
11: All right. We want to let you know our Summerfest reports are brought to you by Lothmiller Machine Tool and Design, by Stahl's Lakeview Restaurant. Martha's over there. She's setting up a tent right now,
12: yep,
11: doing something. 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
12: And it ain't bad either.
11: It ain't bad. That's what I heard. And he's got the smoker. I see some smoke coming out of the stack over there. You know what that means? They're making it right now, folks.
12: It's almost ready. It's almost ready.
11: Almost ready. That's right. So that's one thing that you're not going to miss. Great food. So bring your billfold, though, and your lawn chairs, and come on out for a great night. On WAMW 107.9, we'll keep the music rolling on the afternoon shakedown. Here's the B-52s and Love Shack.

0: Time now to take five for your community, brought to you by German American Bank, and our guest is Ligoti Mayor Brian Ader this morning. Hi, Mayor. How are you?
1: I'm doing well. Good morning, Dwayne.
0: Thank you for joining us. What a great time to be in Ligoti. We were there last night for opening night of the Summer Fest, and what a turnout you had, Mayor. It was great to see the big crowd on hand.
1: Well, you know, one thing about a clean contest, that does bring out a lot of people, and they want to participate and watch their kids or grandkids, you know, and stuff like that. So, yeah, it was an excellent crowd. Had a super night with First and Main with the band and everything. So, I mean, all the vendors and food and stuff. I mean, it was just a great opportunity and time for Ligoti last night and the citizens.
0: Well, this gives you a chance. The Summerfest is probably the single biggest event each year in Ligoti. It gives you a chance to showcase the beautiful new Ligoti Gathering Pavilion. That's what we're calling it. The stage there. Awesome place to see a show. It's free music tonight with American Idol star Alex Miller. We're looking forward to another big night.
1: Yeah, it ought to be a great time. Alex, a heck of an entertainer, great music. And, you know, the one thing about it is we don't have the 100-degree-plus weather, you know, 95-plus-degree weather like we've had several years, and the rain's out of the forecast. So it ought to be a super night tonight and even tomorrow night.
0: Well, talk about, I think it's over 40-plus vendors, and I know the committee's done a great job. Most of these, if not all, are local vendors highlighting what they have to offer.
1: Yes, that's correct. We try to keep, you know, we got a lot of people that want to come in. We don't want to really duplicate on vendors and stuff. And our main goal is to support the local area. And, you know, we do have a few vendors that come from out that we don't have here locally. So, but we don't want to try to create competition with one vendor to another offering the same type of foods.
0: Well,
1: it worked out very, very well for us, you know, to do that.
0: And it is, there's such a wide variety. You definitely want to bring your appetite. Everything gets started about 5 o'clock this evening. Alex Miller will take the stage at 8. The rides are again there. Lark Ranch taking care of the rides. They have unlimited armbands, don't they, Mayor?
1: I believe they do, yeah. They're $15 a piece. So they've got everything to cover for the rides and some of the entertainment up there.
0: And then, of course, tomorrow, I want to talk about tomorrow because it's a full day on Saturday. All kinds of stuff planned for Saturday's final day of the Summerfest.
1: Yeah, we have, there's a golf outing. You've got 3-on-3 with the basketball. You've got a volleyball tournament. You have pickleball. We have a 5K run. So, there's things happening all day long. Then, you know, you get into the evening. You got the pony rides again. You got all the vendors, of course, the music. So yeah, it's you're not going to find anything that you can't do here.
0: That's for sure. Definitely. And you know, Saturday night's entertainment to date, this band drew the biggest crowd we've had yet at Summerfest. So we had to bring them back. Dirty Deeds USA, ultimate tribute to AC/DC. I just talked to some friends from DuBois County coming up for the big show tomorrow night. They're looking forward to it. This should draw a huge crowd.
1: Yeah, you know, Dirty Deeds, the tribute band, I believe it was 3 years ago when I first came in the office, and I'll tell you what, it was the crowd that we had was just absolutely amazing, and great time, great weather, and we're looking forward to the same thing this time. And, you know, we appreciate the job that you've done getting the entertainment for us and everything like that, and it's worked out really well, and I think we're getting more and more and better entertainment all the time, you know, especially getting Alex in here this time and you know, using our local last night, First in Maine, that was local people, and that really turned out really well. So yeah, it's going to be a great time for the Summerfest this year.
0: And we got to give a shout out to the sponsors because this is a community festival and supported by the community. So many great sponsors have helped to make this a free event for the entertainment, which is awesome.
1: Yes, without the sponsors, you know, it costs. Well, you know what it costs to get the entertainment and everything. I mean, it's not cheap, and you know. When I came back in office, you know, you and I, we first discussed this on the Summerfest, and you asked me about entertainment. You know, I said, hey, we don't have good entertainment, we don't have a good time. And you've done well with that, and appreciate that.
0: Glad to do it and looking forward to it. We'll be back tonight broadcasting live. Folks, wherever you're listening today, head to Lagodi, Indiana. It's going to be a big night. Alex Miller from American Idol will be on the stage at 8 p.m. Dirty Deeds USA, the Extreme AC/DC tribute on stage tomorrow night. Free shows. Bring your lawn chairs at the pavilion and bring your appetite for great food if you want to sign up for the basketball tournament, pickleball tournament, golf outing. Whatever, you can go to the Lagodi Summerfest Facebook page. It's got all the details there. Mayor, we'll see you at the festival tonight. Thank you very much, sir.
1: Well, thanks, Dwayne. Appreciate it. And you spoke about chairs. You better get them put up early.
0: Yeah, they fill up fast, don't they?
1: Yeah, I left mine sit up there all night last night. I hope they're still there.
0: There's people claiming their spots. All right, we'll see you tonight, Mayor. Thank you so much.
1: All right, thanks, Dwayne. You have a good day.
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3: Good afternoon, everyone. Here's your latest forecast from the ABK Flooring and Weather Center. Some sunshine and nice today, a high of 80. Tonight, partly cloudy down to 62. We kick off the weekend with more good news, partly sunny, 85. It does look like a chance of some showers and storms developing on Sunday with highs back in the mid-80s. And that's your latest forecast. I'm WTWO meteorologist Jesse Walker.
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0: Memories 107.9 WAMW live in Ligoti tonight for the annual Summerfest night number 2. And the man with the plan, the man entertaining, the man taking the main stage, Alex Miller joins us now. Alex, welcome to Ligoti. We're so glad to have you tonight.
1: And thanks for correcting me on how to pronounce that, too. I got so many Facebook requests last night saying, you're saying our town wrong. So it's nice to get that correct, say Ligoti for a change.
0: I promise you're not the only one to ever do that. But last night you were in Kentucky. Tonight, Ligoti, you're doing a lot of traveling this summer. We're just glad to have you back in Indiana. It's been a while since you've been through.
1: It has been a minute since I've came through. You'd think me being from Kentucky, being so close, that we'd come a little more often. But it's nice to be back. We're getting ready to go over to Norway. So do you know how to talk hillbilly? Maybe we can take you with us and you can translate that Norwegian hillbilly over a little bit.
0: We'll give it a try, that's for sure. No doubt. It'll be a fun trip, I'm sure of that. Well, the crowd's going to love you tonight, Alex. Tell them what you're bringing. You're going to play a little bit of everything. The band's here. They're all hyped. Kentucky Troubadours, right?
1: Kentucky Cowboys.
0: Cowboys.
1: Yeah. I got some steel guitar player. They're all getting set up here, ready to go. It's going to be a great show. Got a new record coming out, so playing some songs off that. And maybe doing some rock and roll, some classic country, of course. And it's going to be a fun night. We always bring it.
0: It's a fun night for sure. What about this weather? Indiana weather's being good to us.
1: Very good to us. It was a rough time getting here today. We had, I think, every road in the United States must be under construction on the way here today. But good to be here, and we just rolled in.
0: We're glad you could make it. We're glad you got here for sure. We're going to show you some good Hoosier hospitality. I've got barbecue for you for the trip home from Ain't Bad Barbecue, and we're going to take you to the Amish buffet for a good dinner. So I hope you're hungry.
1: You can look at me. You know I am. I'm 6'6". You know I know how to eat.
0: All right, Alex Miller, welcome. We're glad to have you at Ligoti tonight at the Summerfest.
1: Thank y'all.
0: Again, come on out. Show starts at 8 p.m. and it's going to be an awesome show. You want to bring your lawn chairs and don't miss it. Again, grab a good spot, bring those lawn chairs, get set up, and get ready for a night of great live country with Alex Miller from American Idol. We're on the stage at the Summerfest from the Gathering Pavilion in Ligoti on WAMW.
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8: Good afternoon, everyone. Here's your latest forecast from the ABK Flooring and Weather Center. Some sunshine and nice today, a high of 80. Tonight, partly cloudy down to 62. We kick off the weekend with more good news, partly sunny 85. It does look like a chance of some showers and storms developing on Sunday with highs back in the mid-80s. And that's your latest forecast. I'm WTWO meteorologist Jesse Walker.
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1: News this hour from Town Hall. I'm Keith Peters in Washington. There are hopes Friday that a new truce between Israel and Hezbollah sticks.
2: Israel and the Hezbollah militant group agreed on Friday to renew their ceasefire after fighting postponed Iran-US talks in Switzerland. Word of the ceasefire coming from two regional officials and a US official. The truce was mediated by Qatar, the US and Iran, the regional officials say. Both Israel and Hezbollah have not immediately commented. Talks between the US and Iran have been called off after intense fighting between Israel and Hezbollah in southern Lebanon, raising questions about an initial agreement to end the war in Iran. I'm Charles de Ledesma.
1: British Prime Minister Keir Starmer says he will fight attempts by rival Andy Burnham to oust him from office. Correspondent Bernie Bennett reports.
3: Starmer says he will not walk away and will run in a leadership contest if one is triggered. Burnham, the mayor of Greater Manchester, won a seat in Parliament in a special election and is looking to replace Starmer as leader of the Labour Party and the country. Burnham's victory speech left no doubt that he wants to lead the country. Burnham has led Manchester since 2017, overseeing rapid regeneration for the city where the Industrial Revolution was forged. He's pledging to repeat his success on a national scale. Bernie Bennett reporting.
1: A new AP NORC poll finds that President Trump's approval on Iran remained low at 34%. Even as a deal to reopen the Strait of Hormuz and restart negotiations materialized. The survey was conducted June 11 through 17, just after Trump called off threats to escalate the war with Iran. Respondents answered as Trump announced a deal with Iran and authorized an end to the U.S. naval blockade in the Strait of Hormuz. The poll concluded just before the deal was signed Wednesday. More at townhall.com.
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8: 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I'm Cannon Shig in the First Merchants Newsroom. Today marks the 161st anniversary of Juneteenth, the holiday commemorating June 19, 1865, when enslaved people in Galveston, Texas, learned they were free more than 2 years after the Emancipation Proclamation was issued. Juneteenth was designated a federal holiday in 2021. In observance of the holiday, the U.S. Postal Service will not deliver mail and post offices will be closed. Banks, credit unions, Federal Reserve offices, the New York Stock Exchange, and NASDAQ will also be closed. However, Amazon, FedEx, and UPS are operating on normal schedules, and local city and county government offices will remain open. Local community leaders gathered yesterday as Fred Glenn paid a visit to Washington and Davies County. Glenn is the head of the Indiana Office of Community and Rural Affairs, better known as OCRA, which heads up the Indiana Main Street programs across the state. Glenn spoke with us about why he was visiting the area.
9: Came to Washington today to discuss the Main Street program. Main Street program talked about what was going on in the county, what was going on in Washington through their economic development group, your Main Street group. Talk about what OCRA has to offer, and it was basically, this meeting was called by Commissioner T.C. Cook. We had a lot of good discussion on what we do and what each department does around here. So it's a very useful and informative meeting.
8: Members of Discover Downtown Washington, tourism, county leaders, the Chamber of Commerce, and Economic Development all joined in on the roundtable discussion and gave updates on the progress being made in our rural community promoting our Main Street programs. The Daviess County Sheriff's Office is investigating a traffic fatality accident that occurred on County Road 450 South, west of County Road 50 West. At approximately 10:37 p.m., Daviess County Central Dispatch received a call of a side-by-side rollover accident with one individual pinned under the vehicle. The investigation shows 31-year-old Miranda Knepp of Washington was driving a Polaris westbound on County Road 450 South. 28-year-old Izzy Wagner of Washington was the front seat passenger. Miranda stated she swerved to miss an oncoming vehicle, causing her to lose control. The side-by-side rolled onto its passenger side, slid several yards, and came to rest off the south side of the roadway. Seat belts were not worn. Izzy was pronounced deceased at the scene. Miranda Knepp submitted to a chemical test with results of .12. She was lodged in the Daviess County Security Center on one count of OVWI causing death. The Daviess County Sheriff's Office was assisted at the scene by the Washington Police Department, Indiana State Police, Indiana DNR, Veal Township Fire, the Daviess County Ambulance Service, Daviess County Coroner's Office, and others. The family has been notified. Washington School Board heard a report on the progress of construction at the primary building, learned about new lunch menu choices at the high school, and voted to consider a request to purchase school-owned property at yesterday's regular meeting. Food Service Director Eben Lips discussed changes in the cafeteria for the 2026 and 27 school year. Lips said students will see more made-from-scratch items on the menu and an option to customize items to their own taste. Lips also said students will have an option of 4-6 sandwich choices. Menu items will also change on a 6-week cycle. The board also received a report on the progress of the remodeling at the primary building. Michael Schwartz, representing Hagerman, the contractors on the project, told the board that the project is going well and is on schedule. Some personnel changes were also on the agenda. Board members approved the resignation of Jane Seidel as an instructional assistant and approved a leave of absence for Caitlin Stahl from August 10th through November 9th. The approved contracts are for Natalia Sharma as first grade DLI Spanish instructor, Susie Hawthorne as high school science teacher, Stephanie Sullivan is primary pre-K aide, Callie Stahl as summer school remediation teacher, and Denise Rogers as high school ECA treasurer. Jaime Rojas was approved as the 7th grade boys soccer coach, and Michael Carabantes was approved as boys soccer volunteer. In other business, they adopted a policy for out-of-district transfer students Washington will accept, set the budget schedule for consideration of the 2027 budget, and reapproved the building corporation for the primary project. The board also reappointed Lori Lundy and Alex Velasquez as the school system's representatives on the library board. At the end of the meeting, Washington Superintendent Kevin Frank said the school system has received an inquiry about the possible sale of Allen Field. Frank emphasized that the vote was not to sell Allen Field, but to investigate what is in the best interest of the school system and the community. Allen Field served as the football field in the early days until 1915. The field also housed a tennis court and served as the home of Hatchett's baseball. However, Allen Field has not had an official school function since the move of the baseball team to the sports complex nearly 30 years ago. Deputy Chris Myers of the Daviess County Sheriff's Office has been named the Indiana Region 11 School Resource Officer of the Year. Myers serves as the school resource officer at Bar Reeve, where he works closely with students, staff, and families to help maintain a safe and positive school environment. The Daviess County Sheriff's Office said the award recognizes Myers' dedication, professionalism, and commitment to the students and communities he serves. Congratulations, Deputy Chris Myers. On the area arrest report, 33-year-old Andrew White of Washington was arrested on a writ of attachment. Bond was set at $5,000. And that's a look at news from the First Merchants Newsroom on WAMW.
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11: Here's your weather forecast from the ABK Flooring Weather Center. For this evening, partly cloudy skies. Look for low overnight of 62. Saturday, mostly sunny with a high near 83. Tomorrow night, mostly clear, low 64. And for Sunday, a chance of showers and thunderstorms with a high near 82.
12: 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Hey, it's Big Al here on the Afternoon Shakedown, and we have officially made it to the weekend. We are broadcasting live once again from the Pavilion in downtown Ligoti. Big Al along with the boss man, Dwayne Shake, and tonight is a country rock and roll night, right?
13: That's right. We're going to have a good time here in Ligoti once again. Man, breeze, palm trees swaying in the wind. The flailing inflatable arm guy is grabbing your attention, patriotic. The crowd is already starting to come in, and it just started. 5 o'clock is the start of the festival, so it's now underway. Rides are midway from Lark Ranch, up and going. The vendor booths are opening up. It's 5 o'clock. It's dinner time. Come out. Bring your appetite. You know, when you have food trucks come through, you'll have a couple here and there, 3, 5. We got like 30, I think, out there. So a lot of food to choose from, and all kinds of great fun here tonight in Ligoti. Pony rides are up and going. And, of course, the featured entertainment, Alex Miller from American Idol came in from Kentucky and ready to rock and roll.
14: What is that? Do you see that?
13: Yeah, it's a part of the ride, I think.
14: It's like a monster truck or something.
13: Yeah, we got it all here tonight. So wherever you're listening, it's worth the trip to Ligoti. I promise you're going to love this show tonight. A great entertainer, and he's here to bring it for Indiana fans. And first time he's been through in quite a while, he said, when we talked to him earlier. Yes. Show will start at 8 p.m. It is absolutely free, and all you need is your lawn chairs or blankets set up right in front of the stage. Come out now, grab a good spot. We've already got several lawn chairs set up and more coming in, and we look forward to seeing you in Ligoti tonight at the Summerfest.
12: Hey, and did we mention food?
13: Of course
12: we did.
13: Lots
12: of food.
13: Ain't Bad Barbecue is over there, one of our proud sponsors tonight. 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It's a small town hold down party, right?
12: That's right. Hey, and Alex Miller, I talked to Alex just a few minutes ago, and he agrees with me, Dwayne, that John Anderson Just a Swingin' is a classic hit.
13: All right, let's do it. What the heck? It's Friday.
12: It's Friday. Let's
13: Friday
12: do
13: fun
12: it.
13: Song. Memories 107.9. Getting you ready for the big show tonight on WAMW.

0: Network Indiana Sports, I'm Nathaniel Finch. The win streak stops at four games. A seven-point loss at home against the Atlanta Dream for the Indiana Fever. Despite Caitlin Clark and Kelsey Mitchell sharing a game-high 26 points, the lapses came on defense.
1: You want great teams to take tough shots. I think we kind of lapsed in that area. We got a little too many people involved on their roster. You think about some of their bench, you know, we let them be active. I think it kind of shot us in the foot a little bit, and it was always hard to catch up.
0: That's Kelsey Mitchell. Indiana gets another crack at the Dream. This one comes in Atlanta tomorrow afternoon at 1 o'clock Eastern. The title defense begins this fall for the Indiana Hoosiers football team after a perfect 16-0 national championship run last season. With Fernando Mendoza taken first overall by the Raiders, the new quarterback is the talented transfer from TCU, Josh Hoover. Head coach Kurt Cignetti on the progress of his new quarterback.
2: You know, he's right where all the other ones have been. You know, every guy we've had since 19 has been player of the year in the league. Curtis Work led the country in QBR, but was not player of the year in the league. But they all do some good things in the spring and some bad things. And this time of year in the summer, I'm still concerned about a lot of things with the football team. But he's having a great summer, and he'll be a different guy in fall camp, build on his early season successes, and let's go.
0: That's from the Rich Eisen Show. Today in Midwest Major League Baseball, a seven-run first inning. The Cubs cruise to victory at home against the Blue Jays. Chicago has now won six of its last eight games. Elsewhere tonight in Detroit, it's the White Sox and Tigers at 6:40 Eastern. Just after 7, the Reds in the Bronx to play the Yankees. At 8:10, the Guardians in Houston to play the Astros and the Cardinals in Kansas City to play the Royals. Nathaniel Finch, Network Indiana.
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7: Here's your weather forecast from the ABK Flooring Weather Center. For this evening, partly cloudy skies. Look for low overnight of 62. Saturday, mostly sunny with a high near 83. Tomorrow night, mostly clear, low 64. And for Sunday, a chance of showers and thunderstorms with a high near 82.
8: 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Big Al with you from the Pavilion in downtown Ligoti, and we've got Alex Miller and the boys getting their sound check as we speak, and a man who needs no sound check, the mayor of Ligoti, Brian Ader, and Brian.
9: You expecting me to say something, Alan?
8: I don't know. I expect you to sing or do something. Be entertaining. But I don't know if you met Alex or not, but he did help me talk Dwayne into playing John Anderson Just a Swingin' on WAMW.
9: That's a good old song. That is a classic.
8: See, Dwayne, classic hit. All right, so he's shrugging his shoulders. But Brian, I don't know if you've seen this band or not, but they pulled up in a bus. And how many guys we got on stage that are all playing instruments?
9: And eight people total.
8: They got a steel guitar. Yeah. There's a fiddle, drums, bass, guitar, electric, you name it.
9: Yeah, and Alex is 6'6" or 5" or something like that. And he's tall.
8: He's got a brand new set of Wranglers on here and them blue cowboy boots.
9: Yeah. I think we're in for a really good treat tonight.
8: Yeah, I do too. I think, folks, if you thought about coming down and watching a show tonight, would be a good night to do that. We've got plenty of seating. Well, if you bring your own seats. So bring your lawn chairs. We already got the side-by-sides and the golf carts lined up here tonight, Brian.
9: Yep, they're lined up. They're up there participating in some eating and some food and some other stuff, just talking and stuff. But even if you want to bring a lounge chair, bring one of them fold-up lounge chairs and just lay down and watch the show tonight.
8: All right. What is this truck over here that I'm seeing that's up in the air? What is that?
9: That is a huge inflatable monster truck.
8: Is that the truck?
9: It's like a bounce house or something.
8: Is that the truck you were talking about?
9: Well, you ought to go up there and jump in that, Al.
8: I don't know. There's probably a weight limit on it, so yeah. I don't know if I could do that.
9: But I did see a bunch of kids in there jumping, having a good time last night, so there's a lot of good rides up there. We got a lot of good food, and I know you mention food all the time, Alan. I think, definitely not going to go hungry.
8: That's for sure. Some of the great stuff that we got out here, of course, we got the fish sandwiches, we got the hamburgers and all of that, and fish sandwiches, curly fries. We got the Methodists have the lemon shake-ups.
9: Yep. And we have pony rides.
8: Yes, pony rides right there as well. St. John's Lutheran has homemade cobbler, Brian, and homemade ice cream. You can't get any better than that.
9: That's one place I definitely go every time because they have the best cobbler. And they have some good ice cream, so it's definitely worth the visit up there.
8: We got walking tacos from St. John's Catholic. The baseball team's got the ribeye sandwiches. We got Biggin's out here, Sherry and Biggin. Yep. Ain't Bad Barbecue, one of our great sponsors that have been here almost the past few years. And when they got that smoker going, that smells great.
9: Well, we've said this many times. We've got a good variety of food here with the vendors, and you're not going to go hungry no matter where you're at or what you try here.
8: Well, I think we should be – maybe they're going to ask us to come up and sing What Do You Want to Do to All the Girls I've Loved Before.
9: How about Sweet Caroline?
8: We could probably handle that, right?
9: We could do some Elton John, Rocket Man, I don't know.
8: We can figure something out. But we can just tell you by the sound check, you can hear it in the background here. That this is going to be a good one tonight with Alex Miller on stage. He does traditional country and some rock and roll, Brian, so we're looking forward to that tonight.
9: Yeah, he's actually, I was looking at his schedule, and he's going to be up in Cayuga here a little down the road, and he just come from Monticello, Kentucky, so they hit a lot of road construction coming up, so that's why they got here. We was expecting at 1:30, and they rolled in here just a little bit ago, but they're traveling and have tour dates all over the place, which is awesome.
8: Hey, and give Alex a little break for mispronouncing Ligoti on Facebook, okay?
9: Yes, he was corrected on how you pronounce Ligoti. He said he was receiving messages and stuff like that because he's going Ligoti or whatever, but he does know how to pronounce Ligoti.

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0: I think you're right. But Martha's over here next to us. How? I don't understand what's going on. All right, Brian, we appreciate it. And
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10: Here's your weather forecast from the ABK Flooring Weather Center. For this evening, partly cloudy skies. Look for low overnight of 62. Saturday, mostly sunny with a high near 83. Tomorrow night, mostly clear, low 64. And for Sunday, a chance of showers and thunderstorms with a high near 82.
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1: News this hour from Town Hall. I'm Keith Peters in Washington. Israel and the Iran-backed Hezbollah militant group agreed Friday to halt the heavy fighting in southern Lebanon that had threatened to unravel an interim peace agreement between the United States and Iran. In a Salem Radio Network interview, retired Lieutenant Colonel Robert McGinnis says part of the peace deal with Iran is dependent on Israel's conflict with Hezbollah.
2: The balance of it on working with the proxies like Hezbollah, I can be sympathetic to Israel primarily because they've been attacked consistently by, Hezbollah and obviously the Hamas mess. And then the Houthis continue to occasionally bombard with whatever ballistic missiles they have.
1: Hezbollah and Israel went to war shortly after the outbreak of the wider conflict, with Hezbollah firing rockets and drones at civilian communities in northern Israel, and Israel seizing large swaths of southern Lebanon. Firefighters respond after Russian attacks targeted the Kharkiv and Odessa regions of Ukraine.
3: Overnight, Russia carried out strikes with guided aerial bombs on Kharkiv and nearby districts. According to Ukraine's State Emergency Service, 10 people, including 4 children, were injured. One of the strikes damaged a warehouse, igniting a large-scale fire that firefighters were still battling into Friday. The attack also damaged up to 40 private residential buildings and vehicles. While in the central Dnipropetrovsk region, Russian artillery and drone attacks hit 3 districts. An 8-year-old girl was killed in Pavlovrad and a 49-year-old woman was hospitalized with injuries. Then in the southern city of Kherson, a Russian drone struck a passenger minibus, wounding 5. I'm Charles Tillotesma.
1: The remnants of Tropical Storm Arthur are battering parts of the southeastern United States. More at townhall.com.
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6: Here's your weather forecast from the ABK Flooring Weather Center. For this evening, partly cloudy skies. Look for low overnight of 62. Saturday, mostly sunny with a high near 83. Tomorrow night, mostly clear, low 64. And for Sunday, a chance of showers and thunderstorms with a high near 82.
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If your plans tonight are big or your plans tonight are nothing at all, both of those are correct. Friday doesn't have opinions about how you spend it. Just enjoy. I'm Ryan Chase. Lois LeBeau's coming up. Also, Steve Perry. Right now, it's Aerosmith.

0: Steve Perry and O'Sherry. It's Ryan Chase. All right, so be honest with me today. What's living in your back seat right now that you would be embarrassed for a date to see? Because apparently that mess is doing more damage than you would think. A bunch of singles out there now say a messy car is basically a red flag for a messy life, while a clean one makes you look put together, like you've actually got it figured out. Think like trash on the floor, weird smells, old food wrappers. Those are the biggest turnoffs. And some people have legitimately cut dates short just from seeing the inside of somebody's car. Might be time to run yours through the car wash before the next date. Just saying.
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12: Here's your weather forecast from the ABK Flooring Weather Center. For this evening, partly cloudy skies. Look for low overnight of 62. Saturday, mostly sunny with a high near 83. Tomorrow night, mostly clear, low 64. And for Sunday, a chance of showers and thunderstorms with a high near 82.
13: 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It's a dirty job, but somebody has to do it.

0: Bobby Brown, My Prerogative. It's Ryan Chase. When you get home, stand in front of your front door and look to the far left corner of the room. 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They call it the money corner in feng shui. 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So the fix is very simple. Clean it up, organize it, maybe toss in a plant or something blue or purple. Colors tied to abundance. It's probably not actual magic, but a tidier space might just make you feel more in control. Maybe even make smarter money decisions. It's worth a shot, and it's cheaper than therapy.
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3: 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Here's your weather forecast from the ABK Flooring Weather Center. For this evening, partly cloudy skies. Look for low overnight of 62. Saturday, mostly sunny with a high near 83. Tomorrow night, mostly clear, low 64. And for Sunday, a chance of showers and thunderstorms with a high near 82.
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0: Huey Lewis in the news, Power of Love. It's Ryan Chase. 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And in the taste tests, most people genuinely could not tell it apart from the real thing. So your coffee habit might be getting a quiet, energy-saving glow-up without you even noticing the difference in your cup.
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7: Here's your weather forecast from the ABK Flooring Weather Center. For this evening, partly cloudy skies. Look for low overnight of 62. Saturday, mostly sunny with a high near 83. Tomorrow night, mostly clear, low 64. And for Sunday, a chance of showers and thunderstorms with a high near 82.
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There is a very specific feeling that shows up sometime Friday afternoon. It's lighter. It's looser. It's like the week finally let go of your shoulders just a little bit. So enjoy that feeling. Still to come, we've got The Cure and Sheryl Crow. Right now, The Foundations.

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We are Memories 107.9.

0: Sheryl Crow, All I Want to Do. It's Ryan Chase. If you're somehow wide awake before your alarm even goes off, that is not willpower. That is genetics talking. Turns out your sleep schedule actually runs in the family. Scientists now say early risers have internal clocks that run a bit shorter, so their sleep hormone kicks in sooner at night and fades faster in the morning, with a quick cortisol boost, jolting them awake without much effort. It's not entirely out of your control, though. Morning sunlight and a steady routine reinforce that early schedule, while late-night screen time and caffeine can throw the whole thing off. So the next time someone's annoyingly chipper before 7 a.m., you can blame their parents instead of their personality.
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12: Here's your weather forecast from the ABK Flooring Weather Center. For this evening, partly cloudy skies. Look for low overnight of 62. Saturday, mostly sunny with a high near 83. Tomorrow night, mostly clear, low 64. And for Sunday, a chance of showers and thunderstorms with a high near 82.
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0: Go goes, our lips are sealed. It's Ryan Chase. So be honest with me. Did you actually budget for Father's Day this year? Or are you scrambling like everybody else? Because Americans just blew past a record for how much they're spending this weekend. Even with the economy feeling shaky, most people are still celebrating, and the average shopper is dropping noticeably more cash than they did last year. 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Everybody is spending a bit more, which means the bar just got higher for all of us.
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0: Museum will host a panel discussion Saturday, June 20th at 2 p.m. to mark the 250th anniversary of the Declaration of Independence. The event is free and the public is invited to attend. Bruce Beasley will chair a panel of distinguished guests that include Joe Taylor, Anne Wright Ganey, and Gabe Horrell as they discuss the revolutionary political ideas and worldwide impact of the Declaration of Independence on its landmark birthday. Don't miss this free program Saturday, June 20th at 2 p.m. at the Davies County Museum on Main Street in downtown Washington.
1: 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Treat your dad to the famous Stahl's Lakeview Buffet. Whatever his choice, Dad is sure to be pleased and the whole family will enjoy a great meal. 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
2: Here's your weather forecast from the ABK Flooring Weather Center. For this evening, partly cloudy skies. Look for low overnight of 62. Saturday, mostly sunny with a high near 83. Tomorrow night, mostly clear, low 64. And for Sunday, a chance of showers and thunderstorms with a high near 82.
3: 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Just warning you. 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

0: Richard Marx, right here waiting. I'm Ryan Chase. Hey, picture a future where astronauts don't come back from space looking and feeling completely wrecked and weird. That's the problem engineers are trying to solve with a new massive spinning space station. The thing is designed to literally spin fast enough to create artificial gravity, just like in the movies, which matters because zero gravity right now is pretty brutal on the body. You get muscle loss, bone loss, even vision problems. The new station will be built to hold 40 astronauts, spinning a few times every minute, and it's actually on track to launch within the next decade. So in a few years, space might finally stop feeling like it's actively trying to break the human body.
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8: Here's your weather forecast from the ABK Flooring Weather Center. For this evening, partly cloudy skies. Look for low overnight of 62. Saturday, mostly sunny with a high near 83. Tomorrow night, mostly clear, low 64. And for Sunday, a chance of showers and thunderstorms with a high near 82.
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